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1: Yeah, Big Drive at 5 here at 508. The Coyote, beautiful night downtown. Sunny in 74 right now. Gonna do a little line dancing. This has become a line dance craze all over the country. John Hardy and

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1: Yeah, it's going to change my mind. It's done a thousand times before. Riley Green. 520, Big Drive at Diamond. Today was a big Thursday. Prize today for the month of May up for grabs. We had Jelly Roll tickets, Post Malone tickets, Jelly and Posty in Missoula this summer, Gavin Adcock at the Geisa Pavilion, plus that $100 as well. And Bobby, the winner today.
2: Okay, that's awesome. Thank you.
1: You're one of the cool kids, you know.
2: Right. Thank you.
1: Yeah, she's pretty excited. More winning tomorrow, beginning at 8. You'll find out what you're playing for. Prize today for the month of May right here.

Jay and Kevin in the morning, followed by one big song after another all day. 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

The Big 99.9 Coyote Country, Big Drive at 5. Of course, huge water main break, a high-pressure water main break. Trent and Napa earlier this morning. Crews are working on that, and according to 4 News Now, that area could be closed

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0: 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A big drive at Diamond. I'm going to wrap things up. Enjoy the rest of your evening. We'll be back at it again tomorrow at 2 to kick in the weekend together. Till then, keep your feet on the ground and your ankles right above them. Good night.
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3: Hi, it's Chris Crocker in the 4 News Now First Alert Weather Center on a beautiful Thursday. Expect partly cloudy skies tonight. An overnight low around 50 degrees. For Friday, we will have an increase in clouds. Mostly cloudy skies and breezy with a dry cold front coming through. A high temperature of 73.
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Kay and Kevin in the morning. An hour after hour of big music all day. 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
0: 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And your home for Jay and Kevin in the morning. It's time for Music City Now, coming from Nashville, Tennessee. Here's your host, Jessica Wade.
2: 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Sending love to all the moms for Mother's Day. And thanks for listening to Music City Now. Let's get started. Dustin Lynch, Easy to Love, sponsored by Broken Bow Records.

0: 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There's Dustin Lynch on Music City Now, sponsored by Broken Bow.
1: A little too drunk.
0: Over to Graylin James. It's fresh. 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

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It's Kelsey Hart, and it's sponsored by Curb Records. All right, let's move to the band Perry. They're back, and it's Psychological, sponsored by Nashville Harbor.

Russell. It's Russell Dickerson, Worth Your Wild, sponsored by Triple Tigers. Killed the Man is by Lee Bryce. It's awesome. It's

0: Price, Killed the Man. What a twist from the title, right? It's sponsored by Kirk. Back in a moment with Music City Now.
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0: Turning to Zach Top, South of Sanity. It's sponsored by Leo 33.

That's Zach Top, and it's sponsored by Leo 33. Okay, we've got Stephen Wilson Jr. Gary is sponsored by Big Loud.

cannot get enough of Gary. Stephen Wilson Jr., sponsored by Big Loud. So we've got Harper Grace up now. You saw her on American Idol. This is If Daddy Says No. It's sponsored by Curb.

That's Ashley Cook, and it's sponsored by Big Loud. Let's get going with a hit. You ready to rock with Shane Proffitt? Long live country.

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Amazing twist in the lyrics, and it's sponsored by Curb. 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

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Okay, here's one from the adorable Alexandra Kay. 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

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Fireworks, it's so good. It's Kelsey Hart, and it's sponsored by Curb Records. 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
1: You know who Tom Baudet is, Steve?
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1: Yes.
2: No.
1: Oh. Rick, how much older than Steve are you? Not much, right?
3: Not enough to not know who Tom Baudet is.
1: Take that, Steve.
2: What? Who is he? Are you going to tell me?
1: No.
3: He leaves the light on for you. He's the,
1: Motel 6. Yeah, they used to have an ad campaign that ran.
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3: Well, you watch TV.
1: It was world famous.
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1: He said his name in all the ads back in the day.
2: Did he really?
1: Yeah.
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8: My life is good. 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
6: It's that I just don't care.
2: And anyone else who wants to work for free. It's Spokane's official morning show. Jay and Kevin.
9: Well, hello, good morning, ladies and gentlemen, boys and girls, kids and adults of all ages and sizes. Hello and hi there. It is I, the Righteous Reverend Jay Daniels, broadcasting live.
1: He's alive.
9: 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I mean, not terrible, fellas.
1: Not bad.
9: Give yourselves a round of applause. Give yourselves a square of applause. Good Friday. It is 5/8/26, May the 8th, 2026 today. Congratulations. You know, there's, you guys know those, what are they, convex mirrors that they have on the corner of, like, hallways and stuff where you can kind of look around so you don't run into somebody?
10: Yeah, one of my favorite things at the hospital.
9: Yeah, they're like hospital or like, they have them at like convenience stores. They have them here in this building, too, because the hallways are super tight and all that.
10: We do?
11: They do?
9: Oh, my God.
10: Oh, God, I said the same thing as Steve. I've even
9: seen them. Wait, Monty, where'd you go?
12: Hi. Oh, hello, go. I've Hi. Even seen them, and I don't work here.
9: Yeah.
10: Honestly, Jay, where are those mirrors?
12: Downstairs.
9: Yeah, downstairs. There's one by engineering, and then there's one on one of the, or maybe two of the other corners.
11: Yeah, I've seen those.
9: Okay. Good, Steve-o. yesterday, I was going walking down there, and I was going to go to the right to get the where the water bottle filler is so I could get some water.
11: Yeah.
9: So I, yeah.
10: We have a water bottle filler?
9: Oh, my God. Come to work once.
10: Well, I'm trying right now today, but I'm not sure. I like the way things are going around here.
9: So you got to turn left. Well, there was somebody coming. There was a lady. I don't know who she is, but she works here. I'm pretty sure. And she's
12: pretty sure.
9: I mean, I don't know. I didn't ask.
12: It looked like she knew where she was going.
9: Yeah. So and I didn't really say, excuse me, do you work here? Which I think still would be a fun thing to do.
1: Oh, yeah.
9: Especially if they've been here for like 20 years and then I just don't know. Excuse me, ma'am, can I help you? Do you work here? Yes, I'm your boss. Oh, okay. Sorry.
12: I'm in HR.
9: Yeah. And so I looked up at the mirror, right? And as she was looking at the mirror, when I looked at the mirror, we both stopped. And then we both go, oh. And at the same time, we go, good job looking at the mirror. And I was thinking, you're wearing heels. This is a 100-year-old building with a wooden floor. I could hear you coming from a mile away. Yeah. No offense.
12: Clickety-clack.
9: No offense. Here it comes. I could hear...
1: Yeah.
10: Yeah.
9: But I'll take credit for using the mirror.
1: Well, yeah.
9: Even though I could hear you coming from the other side of the building.
10: And it's, I'll tell you, originally those mirrors were put in because we had a deaf guy working here. But he wouldn't listen to anything they told him to do.
12: A deaf guy?
10: See, because he couldn't hear.
9: No, I get it.
12: Deaf.
9: Yeah.
10: Deaf.
9: Yeah.
12: You said death.
10: I said death?
12: Yeah.
11: No, I just don't think you heard him, Monty.
9: Oh! Hey-o.
12: What nice are recall.
9: Look at that. That's...
12: Hey-o.
9: What is happening? Oh, my gee. Well, welcome, fellas. It is a prize of the day for the month of May today. Great outdoor comedy festival tickets for Bill Burr. How about that? Yeah.
10: Bill Burr, I tell you, both of those shows that are here, I really want to go to.
9: Matt Rife and Bill Burr.
10: What's the date again?
9: August. Do you have it, Steve?
11: It's the 30th for Bill. I don't know when Matt Rife is coming, though.
9: Okay.
11: I think it might be the 29th or something.
9: I believe they're, consecutive. Yeah, 29 and 30 is correct.
10: Okay, I think I have done a good job leaving my schedule purposely open that weekend.
9: Okay.
10: Now, will I end up getting tickets and
9: going?
10: Oh,
9: absolutely not.
10: I really want to, though.
9: Yeah, but you won't. Is that the lead-in to... No, it's not. Labor Day is the following Monday.
10: Labor Day is...
9: Because August 31st would be the first, technically, the next day, and that's not... You can't have Labor Day in August. I don't know if you guys know that. It's a rule.
1: Oh, no, I didn't know that.
9: You didn't know that?
10: It's just a rule, man.
9: Is that for real? You didn't know that?
13: That's for real. I didn't know that.
9: What, I mean, what's the rule for Memorial Day? Do you know?
13: It's to put flowers on people's graves.
9: No, I know. I know. No, that, I mean, as in, like, what day it is. Like, when.
13: Oh, it's on one of the days of the week. Mother's Day is Sunday.
9: Okay, yeah. You know what? I do. Actually, I love that. Just take it as it comes, man. Don't worry about the rest of this for a while.
13: Nope.

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9: The Jay and Kevin Show. Jay Daniels.
10: I'm going to read mine first.
11: All right.
10: And then you tell me if you have any matches.
11: All right. Okay.
9: Kevin James.
10: I said a golden retriever.
11: Dang it.
10: I went with a poodle.
11: Dang it.
10: I went with a wiener dog.
11: Dang it.
9: On the big 99.9 Coyote Country.
10: Still on me, Bruce. All that was on me. You know that. You know
11: yes.
10: That. Okay. You agree, right?
11: I agree.
10: Okay. Attaboy. Absolutely. Uh-oh. Hit it.
12: Hello.
13: Ladies and gentlemen. Oh, wow. Kevin James.
10: Well, hi, Kevin.
11: Hello, everybody.
10: Hi, Kevin.
11: It's nice to see your faces.
10: Nice to see yours, too.
11: Mm-hmm. And, man, I love your face.
10: Wow.
12: Okay.
11: That was something we said on this show, right?
10: Yeah,
11: that's how
10: for
11: that
10: sure.
11: Affirmative. Started.
10: Yes, sir.
11: Yep. Oh, I love your face.
10: Yeah.
11: Oh. Well, boys, I'm excited to be here. I hope I don't get so excited that I just kind of peter out, just like, it's 7:30 and
10: right.
11: Kevin's no longer excited.
10: Yeah, I mean, it's a marathon, not a sprint.
11: That's what they say about life.
10: It's also what they say about a marathon. I don't know if you know that.
11: Yeah. Except for that last guy.
4: Yeah, except for the guy that wins. Yeah. It's pretty much a sprint.
10: Yeah, that guy is sprinting. Yeah.
12: That guy.
10: Not fair.
11: What does he say then?
10: I think he says the same thing, because I bet if he was sprinting.
4: He just says it's a fast marathon.
10: Imagine how fast he can sprint if that's what he runs the marathon. Yeah.
11: I mean, okay, that's kind of freaky.
10: Yeah.
11: Do you know how many miles per hour he goes?
10: I did look it up at one point, Kevin, and I don't remember.
11: I saw that video where they were doing. People were setting the treadmill to however fast he ran the marathon.
10: Yeah.
12: Oh, wow.
11: His pace per mile, and they were seeing how long people could stay.
10: I wanted to say 14, but I don't think that's right. That seems high.
11: Yeah, it does. Boy, oh boy.
10: Well, 13. It says 13. So
11: 13 miles an hour.
10: Yeah. Wow. Which makes sense. It's 26 miles. It took him 2 hours. So I guess I could have done that.
4: Well,
10: I was actually waiting for it.
11: Yeah.
10: Whoops, that's my bad.
11: I guess that kind of popped into my head at some point, too. Yeah. But I was like, 13 doesn't sound right.
10: That's fast.
11: Wait,
10: does
11: your treadmill go to 13 miles an hour?
10: I don't know. I mean, I know it has a number. I don't know what that miles per hour is. Like, what does 10 equal on the treadmill? You know, because he just does numbers.
11: Yeah, and it's
10: your
11: not...
10: speed is 1 to 10. I don't think that's miles per hour.
11: So when you put it at, like, 3.3 or whatever, you're saying that's not...
10: I don't know.
11: Okay.
10: I feel like, you know.
11: That's kind of what I thought, but I don't know.
10: Does a treadmill, why am I saying meal?
11: Treadmill?
10: Mm-hmm.
11: Oh, what an idea.
12: It is.
11: A treadmill where you get on it, and part of it, you're working, but after you get, like, you know, your first mile or whatever, it's like, oh, congratulations. Here's some scrambled eggs. Treadmill.
12: Treadmill. I think it's going to be a big, big hit. I do.
4: Yeah, I agree.
11: Just trying to kill time.
14: Ladies and gentlemen, has it changed his hairstyle?
4: Dealing with comedy.
14: He has no sense of smell and nearly had his head crushed by a tractor. Live the good life, love the good wife, always help someone in trouble. Please welcome one of the greatest men of all times, Warren.
12: Well, hello and hi and good Friday morning, everyone.
10: Did you injure yourself like your friend Bruce?
12: Well, I did a little. I picked up a branch and twisted with it, and it was just that twinge, but within a couple hours, it didn't hurt anymore.
10: There you go. Attaboy. Good for you. Know what? Let's hear it for Warren.
12: Oh.
10: Uninjured.
11: Yay.
10: Yeah. That's good. Good job. Well done.
12: Thanks.
10: It's nice to be uninjured.
12: I would
10: mention it to Bruce every break if I were you.
12: All right.
10: Yeah. Boy, my back sure feels good.
4: Mine healed right up. I don't know what your deal is. Poor Bruce.
12: Bruce, did I tell you I hurt my back the other day? Within an hour or so, it was gone.
15: Hello, my name is Bruce.
12: Oh, no. Hi, Bruce.
16: Hi.
17: Bruce.
18: I'm God.
19: Bingo.
12: Bingo.
17: Bingo, Bruce. You have the divine spark.
19: I am Bruce Almighty.
12: Out of the ball.
10: Yes, sir. Let's go.
11: Yeah, Bruce.
16: Well, almost good morning to everybody.
10: Yeah. Sorry you hurt your back, bud.
16: Me too.
10: Yeah, that's a bummer. On a scale of 1 to 10, and I know you're a pretty tough person.
16: Yeah, let's
4: be honest.
16: Oh, it's in the high sevens.
10: Really? Oh, my gosh. And you're not taking anything because you don't want to?
16: No, I just don't think about it.
10: Oh, I see. Are you punishing yourself for being stupid?
16: Yeah.
11: Are you able to say how you hurt your back, or is it a, you know, kind of a private thing?
16: No, just a dumb thing. I was lifting something I shouldn't have been.
10: Yeah.
16: Really heavy.
11: Was it for your own project or someone else's?
16: It was for somebody else's, of course.
10: Oh,
16: of
10: man. Course.
11: So,
10: and where were they to help lift this thing?
16: Exactly.
10: Exactly, yeah. That's frustrating. How was sleeping?
16: I did get a fair amount of sleep.
10: What day did you injure yourself?
16: Two days ago.
10: Oh, wow. I thought you were going to say Tuesday. I'm like, man, you've been living with it for a minute, but almost Tuesday.
12: Yeah.
11: Just, I'm not
10: saying. Was you lifting with your legs, Bruce?
11: Yeah.
10: Lift with your legs.
16: It did not matter what I was using. It hurt my back.
10: How many people have asked you or told you that? Did you do this? That's always my favorite after you injure yourself. Well, did you, you know, nope. you That's put a belt on and, you know, all the things. And you're like, don't just.
12: Well, every one of us here, like Kevin, every one of us here kind of work by ourselves. We do.
10: Yes.
12: Monty does. Oh, yeah. He sure. does stuff. You do.
10: Yeah. Steve Bruce does.
12: I do. Steve does.
10: Well, yeah.
18: Work part.
12: I mean, Steve parks his. Packs his garbage all the way out to somewhere.
10: No, he has.
18: Yeah, he has.
10: They pick it up at the door.
18: He has the concierge service.
20: Valet.
18: I'd say concierge. Sounds better.
10: Valet. No, it's a valet service.
18: Yeah,
10: it's
18: they pick it up right outside the door.
20: I don't want it, Monty. They do it for me.
18: Yeah, you do.
21: Monty.
18: Where are you currently from? Oh yeah. Ooh, ooh.
21: Monty.
22: I can't hear you right now, so I don't know if you're mumbling.
23: You know. I always mumble. It's like I literally ever since I was like first learning to speak.
18: Oh,
21: Monty. Monty.
18: What?
21: Yes, we can. Monty.
18: I'm you're not looking animal. At you. I am not you're looking at you.
21: You're turning the talk.
18: You're
21: right.
18: Monty. Dang it, Jay.
12: Ow. Jay's pinching his cheeks.
18: That's gonna hurt. I think I hurt my back. Hey there, hi there, oh there. Good morning, Smokin!
12: Oh!
10: I think I hurt my back pinching your cheeks. So
18: yeah, we're all injured at this point.
10: That was hilarious that Steve said he doesn't want the valet garbage. Right. I don't want that. They're making me do it. Well, yeah. what a terrible place to live. I'd move.
18: Yes.
12: Yep. Exactly. No. Yes.
20: Maybe I will.
10: Yeah.
18: Maybe you will what?
10: Well, how many times have you moved within the city that you've lived in? Like you've moved multiple places to work. Uh-huh. Once you go there and you find an apartment, have you ever changed apartments within that city?
20: No.
18: Doesn't surprise me.
10: It doesn't surprise me either. It's just not his personality. He's kind of one of those guys. Well, he's probably like, well, no, it's fine.
12: Yeah. He was adamant about that, too.
10: Yeah, he kind of yelled at me, didn't he? Thank you, Warren, for noticing. Well, you know what? Thank you, Warren.
20: Now I'm in trouble. Great.
10: I was asking out of concern, and he just wrote, no.
12: Yeah, I know.
10: And don't ask again.
12: Uh-huh.
10: I thought it was rude.
12: Oh, well.
18: You're rude.
10: He's you know what? He's not very grateful.
18: No.

0: got a, you know, a tight back, but is your funny bone okay?
1: Funny bone is great.
0: Funny bone is great. Okay. Woo.
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4: 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Pre-1975?
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2: More jokes on the air or off the air at this point so far today?
5: Off.
2: Off?
6: I think so.
5: Yeah, oh, wow. More off.
2: Guys, right, save it. I mean, we got
6: to settle down.
5: I don't think we can do all of them.
2: Well, not all of them. That's true, yeah. Don't forget the Coyote Country app is there for you. Stream us on your computer. Have you ever done that, Warren?
6: Well, on my phone.
2: Same, yeah. Okay, yeah. Do you use the app or do you go to a website or how do you...
6: I have the app.
2: You know, what's it like to be an amazing human?
6: Oh, wonderful.
2: Attaboy. Bruce?
3: I have the app also.
2: Oh, you know what? Let's give it up for these guys.
5: Yeah.
7: I mean, that just shows anybody can do it.
5: Did you hurt your back loading it up?
2: Yeah, probably. Bend with your knees when you're loading that app.
6: That's it.
2: Yeah, man.
6: Easy.
3: Actually, I think Kevin loaded it for me.
2: Yeah, I think that's probably true. Mm-hmm. Bruce, have you ever had this problem with your phone? You've had to, you know, your phone offloads apps because you have no space.
6: Oh, boy.
3: Okay.
2: Mm-hmm. Oh, boy. So, you don't know.
5: He just gets a bigger trailer.
2: How many apps do you think you have on your phone, out of curiosity?
3: There's five. How many's on a...
2: How many's on the screen?
3: I
2: don't actually know that.
3: Stupid phone.
2: That a boy.
5: There you go.
2: That's what I wanted to hear. How many are on there? Let's see. Two, four, six. Looks like...
5: Four times six. 20. Mm-hmm.
3: 24.
5: 24.
2: Yeah.
3: On that page.
2: Oh, you have multiple pages.
3: Two pages.
2: Oh, dang. He looked at me like, don't you worry about it. Yeah. I got two pages.
6: Yeah.
2: So you probably got 40 apps on there.
3: 24 and 24.
2: Oh, you got 48. Oh, you got two full pages. Yeah. Okay, wow. Look at you go. All right. I'm sorry.
8: Any idea how many gigs you have available?
2: Okay.
3: And been to a gig all week.
9: Hello, my name is Producer Steve.
10: Hi, Steve. I am your biggest fan.
2: He can't gig Kevin when his back's sore.
6: Yeah.
5: Well, yeah.
11: My first name is
12: Producer.
6: I gag.
13: Allow me to reintroduce myself. My name is
9: Producer Steve.
2: Producer Steve.
13: Who loves orange soda? Steve loves orange soda.
2: He does.
13: Oh, yes, oh, yes, oh, yes, it's true. Ooh.
2: Ooh.
13: Oh, yeah.
14: Please welcome to the show, the one and only,
15: Producer Steve.
2: Hey, Steve.
16: Hey. Howdy ho.
2: Thanks for being here, Steve.
16: Yeah. Thanks for having me. Yeah. Appreciate it.
2: Yeah.
16: Sorry about my tone earlier.
2: Yeah. No. No, we liked it. We liked it, actually. Yeah.
16: It should be. I apologize.
5: Yeah. Should.
2: How far after an event is an apology still carry weight?
5: 10 minutes.
2: 10 minutes?
5: Mm-hmm.
2: Oh, wow.
5: Well, it depends on how severe.
2: How egregious.
8: I agree.
2: Yeah. If something really bad, you could maybe even wait a day and you'd be like, okay, that was my bad.
16: So if I were to hold off and apologize to you on like Monday.
2: No, mm-mm. No. Because it was so minor.
5: It's got to be instant.
2: Yeah. More minor
5: instant remorse.
2: It is.
5: Mm-hmm. Instant remorse.
2: I think that's it.
16: All right, then I take it back.
2: Attaboy, Steve.
8: I don't like it if you just let it linger, right? And it's something you know you should apologize for.
2: Uh-huh, yeah.
8: And it's now 3 months later and you're like, well.
2: I said sorry.
8: I can't really bring it up
2: right
8: now,
2: yeah,
8: you
2: yeah.
8: know. But that's dumb because if it's bothering you and it's bothering the other person, come on, man. Let's talk it out.
2: Let's do it. All right, Billy's ready for some jokes, some humor.
16: Yeah, sure.
2: Actually, Warren, can you start with your phone? I'm going to try to see if the phones have gotten better. We banned the phone jokes because they just were too long, not funny, kept repeating.
6: Yeah.
2: They're kind of like listening to stories from you guys. And then
6: particularly a lot of those.
5: Say Warren.
2: I should have said Warren. That's my bad. I'm sorry, Warren.
6: That's okay.
2: I apologize.
6: Sorry. Quickly. Off the bat there.
16: Instant apology. Yeah.
2: Yeah, take notes, Steve.
16: All right,
2: what do we have, Warren?
6: Let's try. Here we go. Hey, Siri, tell us a joke.
17: Sorry, I'm late, said the groom.
4: I overswept.
2: Okay.
12: Not horrible.
8: Yeah.
2: Also, speaking of that, my mom and sister, I was talking to them last night. My mom can't remember the Siri. She can't remember that name.
8: Oh, no.
2: So she's having trouble with her eyesight. It's just not great.
15: Oh, God.
2: Which is, you're 95. This is what happens.
15: Yeah. And,
2: but they, so they're like, the doctor's like, hey, you should start using Siri and blah, blah, blah. So my mom's like, oh, that's a great idea. But she can never remember the name.
15: Oh.
2: So I said, well, I told my sister, I'm pretty sure you can change the name. And so then I looked it up, and you can change it. What you can, Alexa, you can only change to like two things, right?
8: Oh, no, yeah, I think like, so, yeah.
5: There's like five of them.
2: Did they add some?
5: Yeah, there's quite a few.
2: So, but Siri, apparently you can change it to anything.
5: Oh, wow.
2: Anything you want. So I started with a lot of really great suggestions, I thought. You know, like, I go, well, you know, Siri's kind of a know-it-all. Why don't you just, my brother Brian, just say, hey, Brian. You know, it's like asking a know-it-all.
8: Yeah, it's comedy. Yeah, yeah.
12: Hey,
2: it was comedy, and you want to know what I got from the other side?
8: They didn't like it.
2: Wow.
16: Yeah, a bunch of grasshoppers.
2: Yeah. Thank you, Steve.
5: Those are crickets.
2: And I was like, well, okay, I guess we're going to be serious. We're going to name it something serious. My sister came up with this idea. Hey, computer.
8: Hey, computer. Okay. Uh-huh.
5: Hey, that's, phone.
8: You know where I was going to go?
2: Hey, phone. Thank you. I was like,
8: hey, phone. I was going to try to do something that would be easy for her to remember.
2: Like her
8: I
2: own
8: think.
2: Name or something?
8: No, that's weird. I don't.
2: You're talking to yourself.
5: Yeah. Hey, Donna.
8: Carol, are you talking to yourself again? What about Rhonda?
2: Like you could help, Rhonda, help me, Rhonda.
8: Help me, Rhonda. Help
12: me, Rhonda.
2: Yeah.
8: Do you think your mom probably knows that song very well?
2: Yeah, of course.
8: And liked it. Yeah. So I feel like that's maybe an easy one to remember.
2: Yeah. If anybody's got any good ones, text them in because, you know, apparently I couldn't come up with any, at least not funny ones. All right, Monty, what's your joke today?
5: Oh, okay. Forgot about that.
2: Yeah, that's all right. We're here.
5: Why would, three, two, one. Why would Doris do well on social media?
2: Why would Doris do well?
5: No, Doris.
2: Why would Doors?
5: Close the door. Why would Doors do well on social media?
2: I don't know why.
5: Everybody looks for their handles.
2: Okay, Warren, what do you have
16: for us? I see. Okay.
2: I get it.
5: Dumb.
2: Not everyone's
5: I told you it was dumb.
2: Yeah, you weren't lying.
5: I kept it.
2: Yeah, I appreciate
5: this
2: it.
5: This is it.
12: Here we go. She's crumpling
2: it's
12: it
2: been
12: up.
2: Crumpled.
12: Well, what do mermaids use to wash their fins?
2: I don't know.
12: Tide.
2: Tide, of course. Yay. There we go. Yeah. Okay. All right, Bruce.
17: Okay.
5: Tide is high.
17: Why does Waldo wear stripes?
2: I don't know.
17: Well, because he doesn't want to be spotted.
2: Hey.
12: That's actually not bad.
5: Not
12: that's
5: bad.
2: Okay.
5: Yeah,
2: that's okay. Right.
5: Yeah, good.
12: Yeah.
2: All right. Did Kevin get a joke?
8: I don't. No, guys, but I mean, I didn't get one of the little cards.
2: You have your own. Yeah, he creates his own, guys. Come on.
8: A lot of times I do,
2: classic
8: Jay.
2: Comedy beer. Let's go.
5: Hey, Rhonda.
2: Hey, Rhonda. Tell me a joke.
8: Help me, Rhonda.
2: Yeah.
8: How did the picture end up in prison?
2: I don't know. Oh, yes, I do.
12: Oh, you do? I do not.
16: Oh, I know.
12: I don't know.
2: Okay, Bruce, great. Do you know?
17: I don't believe so, no.
5: You guys are better than us.
2: Hit him, Cub.
8: It got framed.
2: Hey!
17: Oh, of course.
4: What did Earth say to Mars? You really need to get a life.
2: You get that one?
5: I did.
12: Yeah.
2: Okay.
12: Yeah, got it.
5: The life on Mars?

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0: The name of the game is...
1: Who am I?
18: Who am I?
0: Who am I?
18: Who am I?
0: All right. You guys have cards. Monty, you're going first. Okay. You lift your card up, put it to your forehead. And then
19: Starting right now?
0: Yep.
19: Okay.
1: And then your job is going to be to ask questions
9: Okay.
1: Until you get it right.
0: Okay, you can ask questions.
16: A little too close there.
0: All right, you can ask a yes-no question, and then we'll see how we do.
17: Everybody seen it?
0: Oh, yeah.
1: Okay. Yep. Everybody play you along wrote it, at so home.
0: Yeah, oh, yeah, I made it. I seen it.
1: At work, in your car, wherever you are, play along.
0: Ooh, rhyming. Ooh.
17: So yes or no questions only? Or
0: please. We,
17: okay.
1: Yeah.
17: Am I a male?
0: Yeah.
17: Am I an athlete?
0: Yeah.
9: Yes.
2: You are.
17: Am I local?
9: No.
1: No.
17: Am I in baseball?
0: Baseball is very, very good to you.
9: Yes.
17: I have no idea. I don't know anybody.
0: You don't know any baseball
1: That's
0: players.
1: That's actually a lie.
17: Oh, well then.
9: You know this one.
17: Derek Jeter?
0: Derek.
17: No, isn't he?
0: Derek Jeter? Yeah. No, he's a baseball player, but that's not right. Yeah.
1: Monty, there's a question that you could ask that might really...
17: Is he in Seattle?
1: Or no.
0: He is not, no.
1: Might really,
17: was he old?
1: Oh.
17: Babe Ruth.
16: Yeah. How'd you do that? Yeah.
0: There you go. All right, Warren, very good, Monty. Warren, you're ready to go?
16: I'm ready to go.
1: We normally don't play with a lot of dead people, but I figured with you guys, why not?
0: Not terrible, yeah. Not terrible. Wheelhouse. Monty. All right. Oh, there you go, Monty.
16: There you go, Monty.
17: Oh, thank you.
0: Thank you.
16: You already know, don't you?
0: Yes, I do.
1: Yep. Okay. Yep. I got it. Yep. Yep.
0: Okay. Mm-hmm. All right. It's country music. You knew that, right?
16: Yeah.
0: Yeah. Okay. We gave you a hint. Okay.
16: Is it a guy? Is it a man?
17: Yes.
9: Mm-hmm.
16: Is he an older entertainer?
0: Oh, boy.
17: Yes.
9: Yeah.
16: Is it somebody I liked?
9: Oh,
17: yes.
9: Yeah. You like them all, though.
16: Well, yeah, I do.
0: Good
16: that's
0: point.
16: A true story.
0: Good point, Bruce.
16: Yeah.
17: Well, does he, though?
16: Is it
0: mostly?
16: Quite a few.
0: Mostly. Yeah.
16: Mm-hmm. Let's see. What era was he really popular?
1: Nah, it's not
17: that's
1: a yes or no.
17: That's not
0: yes or no. Yes or no.
16: Oh, that's right. Yes or no.
17: It's
16: yes or
17: boy,
16: no.
17: It's hard.
16: Was he from the 60s?
0: Yes.
17: Yes.
1: Yeah.
0: Mm-hmm.
16: Was he from the 70s?
17: Yes.
0: Mm-hmm. Mm-hmm.
16: Is it Merle Haggard?
17: Negative.
9: No.
16: Let's see. Did he play instrument as well as sing?
0: Yeah.
17: Mm-hmm.
16: Guitar?
0: Mm-hmm.
16: Did
0: that really narrow it down
1: for you? I'm going to throw something else in there to help you. I think he played piano at times, too, right?
0: That's not going to help you. I don't know for sure, but...
16: Oh. Was he funny?
17: Not really.
16: Was he kind of a comedian, Anna?
0: No.
16: Okay, all right. Did he have white hair?
1: Nope.
0: Maybe eventually, but no.
17: Don't we all?
16: So it's not Charlie Rich.
0: It is not.
1: No. Do you think?
17: I don't think anybody knows who Charlie Rich is.
1: Dead or alive?
9: Yeah.
16: Is he dead or alive? Oh, wait a minute. Is he dead?
1: He's dead.
0: Oh, boy, is he.
17: Oh, boy.
1: Oh, boy, is he.
16: Boy, oh, boy, oh, boy. Gosh, sakes.
0: Well, you didn't run out of people to think about, that's for sure. Mm-hmm. You know everybody in country music.
16: I do.
1: Why don't you ask something like about a family or anything like that?
16: Did he grow up?
1: Or just anything that might help you narrow it down.
17: What is that?
0: He's checking a text so he can get some help from people. That's fine.
16: No, it's a bill. It's a.
0: That's not a fun text to get.
1: It's not exciting at all.
16: Did he write a lot of songs himself?
0: Sure. I'll say yes.
17: I think so.
1: Yeah. I think so. Probably.
16: Is it Bill Anderson?
1: No.
0: Bill Anderson.
17: What am I holding?
1: Whispering
17: Warren?
1: Bill Anderson. Yeah. No.
17: What is this?
1: Warren, this person is massive famous.
0: Yeah, like one of the most famous people of all time in the industry.
17: Ever and ever. Amen.
0: TV, movies, all of it.
16: Is it George Strait?
0: No.
1: No.
16: Is it...
1: Remember how popular George Strait was in the 60s?
0: Oh man, he was so...
16: You got a point.
1: He was killing it.
0: God, he was great then.
16: Is it Buck Owens?
1: He had a nickname.
17: Holy that was He's danced popular. Around everybody. Folsom County?
1: He had a nickname.
16: He did?
1: It was very popular. People sang about him in
17: I
1: songs.
17: I gave you the ultimate gift right there, and you weren't listening.
16: I was listening, but it didn't help. Is it... is he short?
0: Not particularly, no.
16: No, not particularly, huh?
1: We already covered he's dead, right?
16: Yes. Well, was he short?
0: We're only on till 9, so I'll give you another clue.
16: Okay.
0: He's in the outlaw category.
16: Oh, is it Willie Nelson?
0: It is not.
16: Is it Waylon Jennings?
0: It is not.
16: No. Is it Kris Kristofferson?
0: You've named three of the four.
16: Johnny Cash.
0: Hey!
1: There had to be people screaming at the radio.
16: Oh, I'm sure.
0: Monty was showing you money because of cash.
16: Oh, cash.
17: See, and then I said Folsom County.
0: He did say.
16: Yeah.
1: I actually thought you might get that so fast.
0: Yeah.
1: And then, no.
16: I didn't.
0: That's okay.
1: When we went to Charlie Rich.
0: And Bill Anderson.
17: I was like, well, oh, wow.
16: Charlie Rich played piano.
0: Yeah. I didn't think the piano would probably help.
1: Yeah.
0: But it's fine.
1: Isn't that the reason I thought of it was one of the last things he did was the song, I Hurt Myself.
0: Oh, yeah. It's Bruce's theme song. Yeah.
16: Oh, yeah.
1: And I thought Johnny was playing the piano for that.
0: Yeah, I don't know. Probably. Yeah. You're probably right. I don't know that one. Hmm. All right, Bruce, let's go.
9: All right.
0: Did we tell him what category he's in?
1: of course, you're a
0: historical figure.
1: Yeah. Right.
0: Hey, Bruce.
1: He's now excited.
0: Bruce,
1: is
0: great. I'm going to help you out to start. Historical figure, not living.
9: Non-living.
0: Non-alive.
9: Yeah. Okay, let's see.
1: Three for three with dead people.
0: Yeah.
9: How about the Civil War? Was he in the Civil War?
17: He wasn't.
0: Wasn't in it, but
1: no.
0: In the era, so
17: yes.
0: Probably, I guess.
9: Oh gosh, everybody was in it then. That didn't help a bit. That's about the era, though. The 1850s, 1860s.
0: I'm checking to double. You're asking.
1: This is what I told Steve. I go, this is going to be interesting with Bruce because he's going to ask questions that only he knows the answer to.
0: The answer is yes.
17: Yes.
0: Thank God the internet's here. Yes. You said 1860s? Correct.
9: Okay. And is it a man?
0: Yes.
9: Okay, it's a man. But he wasn't in the Civil War necessarily.
17: You can't say in it. I mean, he didn't, like, fight.
9: Well, Abraham Lincoln.
17: There you go. He didn't like have a gun. He caused it.
0: In three questions, he said, "Well, then Abraham Lincoln would be the one."
1: I was gonna be like, "Well, he had a lot to do with it."
0: Oh my goodness, that was hilarious.
16: That was a good time.
0: I would have laughed if he would have said Bill Anderson.
9: There was a Bill
1: Johnny
9: Anderson.
1: Cash.
9: Bloody Bill Anderson.
0: There was a Bill Anderson?
17: Sure there was.
0: Bloody Bill Anderson? Oh, yeah. Wow. I think Whispering Bill's better for country music.
16: Yeah.
1: Yeah.
0: Wow.

0: Landry.
1: News time, Kevin. What's happening?
2: Well, we would be very, very bad boys if we did not talk moms.
1: Oh, yes.
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3: It's not news. It's Kevin's news.
4: Yes, sir.
5: Ladies and gentlemen, say hello to Kevin James.
6: Hello, Kevin James.
1: Hey, everybody.
7: Warren, do you think you'd hop on down to the Bunny Museum?
8: I'm speechless right now.
4: Wow. I know. Write it down. Here we go.
1: What is a baby rabbit called?
8: A bunny.
1: It's not. That's not it. I can't remember what it is.
7: Are you thinking just one baby rabbit?
9: I think it's a kid, isn't it? No, that's a kid.
1: No. Jerry, you typing it in, buddy?
7: Are you talking about like a...
1: A baby rabbit. Like, you know, how they...
7: A kitten?
1: Yeah.
9: Really?
1: That's what it is. It's a kitten.
8: No kidding.
7: It's another name for a baby rabbit, yeah.
1: Isn't that dumb?
8: Well, it seems a little odd to me, yeah.
7: Another name, you know what another name for a baby cat is? It's also a good trivia question.
8: A kitten?
7: Kitten's correct, yes. Well done.
1: Same thing. Oh, look at your kitten. Yeah. What is that?
7: Yeah, that's where the language fails people.
1: Yeah. Okay, well, I heard that stat the other day.
7: Thank
1: you,
7: Kevin.
1: I thought, that's interesting. It needs to be bunny.
7: Mm, yeah, right.
1: All right, guys. Mother's Day is Sunday.
7: Yeah.
1: And I hope everybody has plans. You know, say thanks to your mom, the whole deal, unless she was a horrible one.
7: Okay, well, I don't think we need to go down each road.
1: No, that's true, Jay. Thank you.
7: Thank you.
8: No, we don't, Jay.
1: But even then, if she tried.
7: I would just leave it as a blanket statement.
1: I don't
7: statement.
1: Know why I'm getting into this whole thing now. It's enough.
8: Because it's you, Kevin.
1: Uh-huh. You know, we'd flip on the TV, and we still do, I guess, and we watch these shows. There's some moms on some of these shows that I think are probably, you know, very popular, famous moms where you're like, yeah, she'd be cool to have as a mom.
7: Mm-hmm.
1: Do you guys have any that pop into your mind right away?
7: Yeah. Yeah, I do too.
1: That aren't in black and white.
9: Yeah, I got a few.
7: Yeah. Warren's is yours in a black and white?
8: I think it was both. She was both, I think.
7: What was it? Who is it?
8: Lucy.
7: Lucy, very funny.
9: Lucy Ricardo.
1: Yeah, mm-hmm. And I'll tell you, Warren, there's a lot of people who agree with you. She's number 7 on this current list of TV stars.
7: Nice.
1: TV moms, I mean.
7: TV moms. Hilarious, always a bit of a train wreck, but, heart in the right place. Yeah, very funny. Monty?
9: I got a couple, but I think I'll start with Marion Cunningham.
8: Mrs.
1: C.
8: Good
1: Mrs.
8: choice.
7: C. Classic. She's just a classic mom.
9: And then a little on the funner side, I'd say Morticia.
8: Oh, golly, yeah.
7: The Adam's family.
8: Adam's family.
1: Well done, both on the list.
7: Yeah.
1: Really? Mrs. C at number 17.
7: Oh, wow.
1: And Morticia, I think, was up higher. No, that's Lily Munster.
8: Oh,
7: okay.
1: And I got both on the list.
9: I got a fun movie mom too. I thought
7: mom. Who is it?
9: Sarah Connor.
7: Okay, yeah.
8: Oh boy.
7: Yeah.
9: I mean, she went over and above.
7: Yeah.
9: Don't
7: mess with her. Yeah.
9: Yeah.
7: Exactly.
8: No way.
7: Bruce.
10: Yeah, I do. Patricia Heaton.
7: Tim Allen's wife.
1: Jill Taylor.
7: Yeah. Mm-hmm. Yeah. Yeah.
1: You know what it says about her? Gracious yet feisty.
8: Down-to-earth
1: mother navigates the challenges of raising 3 rambunctious boys.
7: Yeah, yeah, she had her hands full.
10: What about her husband?
7: Yeah, it was 4.
9: 4 rambunctious boys.
7: Yeah.
1: Absolutely, yeah. Bruce.
7: 3 boys and an immature idiot. Yeah, that's what she had,
9: I think my favorite episode of that was the dishwasher episode.
7: I don't know that one, but I want to look it up now.
9: He puts a turbo in his dishwasher.
8: Yeah, I remember that.
9: Blows the center island completely out of the house.
11: Not bad. Not bad.
7: I love it. Yeah. Steve-O, what do you have?
11: Oh, yeah. The only person I can think of at the moment is Carol Brady.
7: Okay.
9: Oh, well done. That. Yes.
8: Yeah.
7: Yeah. That was a lot.
1: She's on the list, you know, number 9.
8: Number 9.
1: I think a lot of the nostalgia with this really kicks in, like where you think, oh man, that was just.
7: Mine, I think, is more current. I just did Claire Dumphy because
1: glad you did.
7: She had a past that she doesn't want her children to find out about because she was a little wild. So she always tries to keep that quiet, which is funny. And then she's neurotic because she's just like trying to work, trying to be a mom, doesn't think she's doing a good job, the whole thing. And then she has to raise her husband at the same time.
1: I feel like she's a very realistic mom in today's world.
7: Yeah. Yeah. I got to run. I got a job. I got to make sure my kids do this.
12: I'm not sure who that is.
7: Modern Family.
12: Yeah. Oh.
7: Yeah. Mm-hmm. Yeah.
1: Claire from Modern Family. As long as you're talking Claire's, Claire Huxtable.
9: There you go.
1: She wasn't too bad.
7: Oh, sure, yeah.
1: She made the list.
9: What about, nobody said June Cleaver, which is the ultimate.
7: It's one of those classic ones.
1: June's got to be on the list up high, I think. Let's look. I'm going to give you the top five
7: right now. Let's do it.
1: Number one, because that's the way we do it.
7: Apparently,
1: Kevin.
7: Yeah.
1: Good
7: yeah.
1: God.
7: Yeah.
9: Number five is?
1: Number five, Wilma Flintstone.
12: Oh, yeah.
11: Oh.
12: I like it.
1: Just beating out Marge Simpson at number six.
7: Oh, my gosh.
1: Number four, Sophia Petrillo. Petrillo.
9: Oh, yeah.
1: She's from the Golden Girls.
7: Oh, okay.
11: All right. Okay.
1: Very funny, if you remember, like just super sharp-tongued and would make a lot of great comments.
7: Absolutely,
1: I don't remember enough about the show to remember if she was a great mom.
7: I just saw that. I don't either, Kim, but I just saw that show pop up. I mean, whatever station I was scrolling through. It was funny, man. They had a funny show.
1: Yeah. There it is, Monty. Number three, Morticia Adams.
7: Oh, nice. Wow. That's high.
1: Number two, and this is funny. It's way more current, and that would be Maura Rose from Potty's Creek.
7: Oh, wow. Okay.
1: Yeah.
9: Wow. Potty's Creek.
7: Yeah.
1: She is just a great character.
7: Oh, that's funny.
1: And it's that mom of, you know, things aren't exactly perfect, but boy, is she's trying.
7: A little more self-centered than some of the other moms, but then when it comes right down to it, you realize she's still a good mom.
1: And then they say the number one mom on this list, as of right now, is Kitty Foreman.
7: Oh, from That 70s Show?
1: That 70s Show. I was shocked.
7: Oh, my gosh. Wow.
1: And
7: also known as Bunny Foreman.
1: That's right.
9: Yes. No, Kitten. It would be Kitten Foreman.
12: Good night, everybody. Oh, that's going to be it.
11: Wow.
1: That'll do her.
7: I'm going home.
1: Also, the list. You lose. They did not have, now I can't think of her name. Coach Taylor's wife.
7: Oh, come on.
1: Tammy Taylor. Yeah.

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1: Warren, just out of curiosity, would you say when you ask questions when we're off the air that Kevin and I have a plethora of knowledge?
2: Oh, are you kidding me? 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
1: Now, what's the definition of plethora?
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2: I was just looking up how to draw a fly. Seriously.
9: How to draw a fly?
2: Yes. Yes, I was.
9: Why?
0: Kevin James.
2: Well, because I drew a spider web on this piece of paper. And two spiders, and I need a fly to go with it.
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10: Let's play the game.
11: Okay.
10: Beep, beep, beep, beep. Beep, beep, beep, beep. Password is the name of the game.
12: The password is.
1: All right. Kevin, we'll simplify it. We'll be on opposites so that we can easily take our headphones off together. You want two guys or one guy as your team today?
12: Well, I don't know what that was, but Bruce just looked over at me and smiled real big.
1: Oh, wow.
12: And, like, that's the first time I've ever felt like Bruce wants to be on my team.
9: Yeah.
1: Wow.
9: Yeah,
1: okay.
9: First time.
12: First time.
11: It's the first time for everything.
1: Then coming in 20 years.
12: Me. Yeah.
1: 20 years. Boy. First time.
12: All right. I got Bruce.
1: All right. I got the other two then. All right.
11: All right.
1: All right. Let's go. All right. Kevin, you and I first off with our headphones. Here we go.
12: Okay. The password is.
11: A little louder, if you would.
12: The password is. Oh. Yell.
11: Okay.
2: Okay. Ooh. Oh, good boys.
12: Appropriate.
11: Perfect, okay. Actually.
1: Oh, all right. Who's good? Bruce, you can go first since you're so excited about being Kevin's teammate.
13: I will. Shout.
12: Scream. Not where I wanted to go.
11: Scream.
1: I feel like it's very obvious and I should know it.
12: Mm-hmm.
1: Yell.
11: Yeah.
12: Nice.
1: I was overthinking it. I was doing Warren's thing. I was like, well, I want to say yell, but should I say yell? I don't know.
2: I was just, my password would have been,
11: not a word.
1: Then I'm glad you didn't give the clue. All right, you three take your headphones off, please. Oh, my goodness. We're going to act out the words now for Warren.
11: The funny part is that he actually yelled the word. Steve did. He was like, yell!
1: Oh, he did. Oh, wow. Okay. All right, Steve-o, here we go. Plug your ears, fellas. Right. Okay.
12: Here we go. The password is sweat.
1: All right. I guess, I'm going first.
11: Correct.
1: Perspire.
12: No, oh, wow, you.
2: What in the world?
11: You took my word.
1: Sweat. Yeah, thank you.
12: Yeah. Yeah.
1: Sweat is correct. Yeah. No,
12: nah, I was like, I know Jay's going to say it too, I bet.
1: Mm-hmm. All right, Kevin, off with the headphones. Off with your head, Kevin.
12: All right, let's do. Okay. The password is cartoon.
2: Okay.
11: All right.
1: Mm-hmm. All right, Bruce. Oh.
13: Shoot.
1: That's not the clue, right?
13: No.
1: Okay.
12: Hey.
13: What?
12: We're going to get this.
1: I yell at
12: that. No, that was the other password.
13: Good thing I wrote the word down.
1: Yeah, no boy. Yeah, you forgot already.
13: I already forgot.
1: Yeah.
13: Comic.
1: Ooh.
12: Garfield?
13: No, but...
1: Okay.
11: Animation.
1: Cartoon?
11: Yep.
12: You know what?
1: Bruce, I don't know
12: that
1: how
12: was
1: you
12: tough.
1: I don't know how you get there.
12: That's one that's
1: I might have said like Doonesbury.
11: Oh.
1: But I don't know if that
11: Looney.
1: Looney.
12: I would have said comic, I'm pretty sure.
1: Yeah.
12: Like a comic strip.
1: Right.
11: Yeah.
1: All right. You guys take your headphones off.
2: Oh yeah, we gotta take our headphones.
1: Now we can talk bad about them. They can't hear us except for they're 4 feet from us.
12: Okay.
1: Yes.
12: The password is secret.
1: Okay.
11: Okay.
2: We're first.
1: We're first, yeah.
2: Okay.
1: Again, I should have a good one for this.
12: Oh, yeah. Doesn't sound like it.
1: It doesn't sound like it.
2: Boy,
1: no.
2: Bruce,
1: no.
2: He's treading on thin ice.
1: Yeah. Bruce, you're always allowed to tread on thin ice as long as it's funny.
11: Yes.
1: If it's not funny, then you can't tread on thin ice.
13: No treading.
1: Family.
11: Reunion.
1: Not reunion.
12: What did you say? Did
13: you say family?
12: Family.
1: Wait, are you telling me that Bruce's hearing is better than yours?
12: Yeah.
11: Oh, I think I got it.
1: All right, Kevin.
12: I'm out. Hidden.
13: Oh, well, secret?
1: Yeah.
11: There it is.
1: I should have said confidential. That's the one I was trying to come up with. I couldn't come up with it.
11: Yeah, I know, Bruce. Better. I couldn't come up with it. Good job, Bruce.
1: Well played. Hey, by the way, you guys still lost.
11: Three to two. Three to one.
1: What happened to a tie? Well, I don't know. It was an odd number. I don't know how that works.

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1: The Jay and Kevin Show. 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
2: But he says, near there, he goes, well, I'm so glad you're staying now because I want to try a new recipe. Pancakes and guacamole.
3: Oh, my goodness. I almost threw up a little bit in my mouth.
1: Kevin James.
4: That sounds downright terrible.
2: So I was going to say, ever heard of such a thing?
4: No, sir.
2: No, you haven't added guac to your pancakes.
4: It ain't going to cross my lips.
2: Yeah, that's probably not going to happen.
1: On the big 99.9 Coyote Country.
2: We will qualify you for a prize today for the month of May coming up in 30 minutes. We do it at 8, 10, noon, 2, and 4. Warren, I do have a story that's made me think about you, and I'll get to that momentarily. Oh, but good. I said it was the most impressed I've ever been. Warren went to his car and back. Yeah. So again, we're on the second floor here at the KXOI building. It's 32 stairs, very steep, all the way to your car and back in 3 minutes.
5: Was it three?
2: It was three minutes. Mm. That was impressive. That's pretty far, guys.
3: That's 90 seconds per route.
2: That's and how are you, feeling now? Do
5: good.
2: We get Tylenol or anything?
5: No, I'm good.
2: Okay.
5: Yeah.
2: That was impressive, man. And you went there to get something for someone else, as you always would.
5: Yeah, my friend Kevin.
2: Guys, let's give it up for the man right there.
6: Oh, yeah.
2: I mean, that's...
6: Well, it was a very weird thing where Warren had borrowed something from me, and, you know, I kind of forgot all about it until I've been thinking about it this week, and I was like, oh, I'm going to text Warren and see if he has that. There was part of me that thought he gave it back, and I just don't know where it is. And this morning I asked him, and he goes, oh, Kevy, I think I might actually have that in my car.
5: Yeah.
6: And I was like, oh.
3: I don't think he said Kevy.
6: Yeah, he did.
7: Yes, he did.
3: Did he?
7: Oh, yeah.
3: Dang it.
6: He always does.
2: He does. That's his thing, yeah.
5: It's Kevy, yeah.
6: And so he then, sure enough, he had it in the car. Appreciate you, Warren.
2: Yeah, nice job. Nice effort. Steve-O, what do you have for entertainment news today?
8: Oh, well, this is just a really nice thing done by Morgan Wallen. He was...
3: Isn't that something?
2: Warren's just staring at you for no reason. Yeah,
8: it's really throwing me off.
5: Okay, I'm sorry. Go ahead.
8: There, unfortunately, a 8-year-old fan of his lost his life to cancer.
5: Ooh.
8: And before he had passed away, he had provided him and his family with, like, backstage and concerts, getting them to there for free.
2: Right.
8: Which was super nice. And... the mom of this 8-year-old revealed the other day that not only did Morgan do that, but he also basically secretly, or, you know, not wanting any credit, paid for the funeral expenses as well.
5: Oh, for crying out loud.
2: Yeah, it's been like 6-7 months ago, and it kind of just, she just finally brought the story out.
5: Oh.
2: Because he didn't, you know, he's like, I'd rather not talk about it. I'll just pay for it. It doesn't mean, it's just a little bit of money to Morgan Wallen. And again, it's not like, you know, oh, big deal, he has a lot. I always hate when people do that.
5: I do too.
2: Because, you know, just because you have it doesn't mean you have to share it.
9: It was a tax write-off.
2: I know, it's like, come on. Just do the right thing. And the funny thing was, is he obviously didn't have to do that, but, you know.
5: Yeah.
2: Had a moment with their family and then said, why not? So,
5: God, that's awesome.
2: Good on him.
8: Yeah.
5: No kidding.
3: Well,
2: quick clarification for the show. When you guys were talking about Tim Allen's wife.
5: Affirmative.
6: Yes.
2: Wrong Patricia.
3: You said Patricia Heaton.
2: It's Patricia Richardson.
5: Richardson.
6: Oh, yeah. Patricia Heaton.
2: Everybody loves Raymond.
6: Everybody loves Raymond.
3: There you
2: go. So
3: yeah.
2: Get your Patricias right or don't get them at all.
3: don't get them at all.
2: Warren, I thought about you. My wife showed me this thing. It's about a cruise. Maybe bad time to talk about cruises because of the thing going on. But anyway,
5: but that's okay.
2: If you love cruises.
5: Oh, gosh, yes.
2: This cruise, it's a world... wide cruise. It's 131 days.
5: Wow.
2: And it's $20,000 a person, but you literally go basically around the world. So, like, I want to say there was 17 ports of call or something.
3: I've seen
2: like
3: the route. It's ridiculous.
2: Yeah, it's insane. 131 days. Would you do it?
5: Yeah, I would. I would. You bet.
2: It seems almost insane, does it not?
5: It does. I know Lori would do that. She would...
2: She'd love it.
5: Oh, yeah.
2: You see cool parts. I mean, obviously. I mean, you see everywhere.
5: Right.
2: Yeah. I don't know. Bruce, any interest in going on a 131-day cruise?
7: No, I was on 9 month cruises already.
6: Yeah, I was gonna say.
8: Yeah, done that. That's a different
2: deal.
8: That's
2: called the Navy, Bruce. Yeah.
5: on the big luxury liner, the Kitty Hawk.
2: Yeah.
8: Those accommodations.
2: That one
8: amazing.
2: Did not have a Lido deck, did it?
7: No.
8: Where's the pool?
2: Where do we go to dance?
5: Yeah.
2: I don't know. Yeah. Where's the comedian tonight?
5: Yeah.
2: I don't know.
6: Warren, have you ever watched, I think it's on Netflix, the documentary called, the name of it straight up is Poop Cruise.
5: Yeah. I haven't, but my daughter did, who we went on the cruise with Jolene.
2: Yeah.
5: And she said, yeah, you got to watch that. And then she shivered.
6: Yeah. It's one of those that you just go, yeah, that's about as bad as it could get.
5: Yes.
6: Now, obviously, what they're going through with the... Is that ship still out there?
2: It's, yes. I think it lands... I think it comes to port tomorrow.
6: Oh, does it? Yeah. The virus? Mm-hmm. But they're trying to get... They took the people who were sick off of the boat.
2: Well, right? they made a couple of boo-boos on that. But, yeah, there's some people that are off the boat, and there's quite a few that are still on it.
5: Yeah.
2: I think 17 Americans are still on it.
5: Wow.
2: Yeah.
6: Yeah, it's just kind of wild. But that's... I don't know. I always look at it and think, "Wow, better than a plane crash."
2: Why were there only 150 people on that boat?
5: It wasn't very big,
2: but apparently not. That's
6: when in my mind I was like a cruise ship.
2: I think thousands and thousands.
5: Oh yeah.
2: So yeah, it could have been a lot worse. Apparently. Anything else, Steve-O, from you?
8: Did you see the Blake Shelton thing about him being a little upset about it?
2: I heard the audio from it.
5: I didn't,
2: I heard, I think I still have the audio.
8: Do you? Okay, good.
2: Let me see. Steve-O sent me this morning. Yeah, Blake, he's doing shows in Vegas.
8: Okay.
2: And so's his wife. So she had her opening night at the Sphere, which normally Blake, as a good husband, would go to.
8: Sure.
2: But of course, they scheduled him for a show the same night.
9: Oh, man. My wife came to town. She's here.
2: She's here?
8: She's here.
9: I mean, she's not here.
5: Yeah, everybody boos.
9: The other venue. Books us on the exact same nights. Every single night. I think my manager did that. He's here, isn't he?
2: Yeah. Yeah, and manager booked them an identical night, so every night that he's at his residency, she's at the Sphere, so they can't go to each other's shows.
6: That's a bummer.
2: Yeah, what a bummer to make like $4 million in a night.
6: Yeah. I mean, there is that part.
8: It'd be a bummer.
2: I got to go to work. Me too. Yeah. See you in 2 hours.
5: Yeah.
6: I'll meet you in the room.
2: Yeah. Yeah. I hope you have a good show. I won't be able to go.
5: Yeah.
2: I get what he's saying, but that's kind of funny. What a weird rich person problem.
5: I'll take you out to dinner afterwards.
2: Yeah. We'll order room service. We're not going anywhere.
8: Well, in his defense, to be able to see his wife perform at the Sphere would probably be amazing.
2: Oh, no question. Yeah. It's absolutely crazy. They're both in Vegas at the same time. Well, there you go, folks. There's your entertainment news. Also, I'm just curious, Will, would you wear this, Steve-O? Ella Langley's new merch. It's because she's got this new merchandise because people are like, well, is she only appealing to young females? And they did the research on it, and she's just as popular with men as she is with women.
8: Uh-huh.
2: And there's a new, her new merch is called Ella's Fellas.
8: Yes. Ooh, Ella's Fellas.
2: Yep.
5: Mm.
8: Okay.
2: Would you wear a shirt that said that?
8: How big's the font?
6: Depends on the man.
8: 16 picks.
2: Good point.

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2: Stand by. 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
3: I don't like brownies. I just eat them to get rid of them.
1: Kevin James.
4: Very generous of you.
3: That's kind. Is my nose growing right now?
1: On the big 99.9 Coyote Country.
3: Warren, did you do it? Did you eat it?
5: Yeah.
3: You did?
5: Yeah.
3: I don't know. Yeah. I put it on the poll. It's up on our Twitter poll. We do those all week, and then we cover them on Fridays. You can just check us out on Twitter or X, whichever you prefer. Would you eat a donut that fell on the floor?
5: Sure.
3: We'll find out. Steve dropped his donut because he can't hold on to anything. And then Warren said, I'll eat that one. You get another one.
5: Yeah, he was going to throw it away.
3: I know. And we can't have that.
6: No, that's a waste of food.
7: Mm-hmm. It was on the floor for more than 5 seconds.
6: It doesn't matter.
3: There was no rule involved with that one. It was down there maybe 20 or 30.
7: Yeah.
6: Minutes?
3: I think that's been debunked, Steve-O.
6: The 5 second rule?
3: I feel like I just burst a huge bubble for Steve.
5: Yeah, really?
3: Sorry about that.
6: Yeah, because half of his meals are gone.
3: All right, Kev, what do you got for us here?
8: Well, Steve and I yesterday were kicking around a little idea of trying to come up with something fun for the Friday boys.
3: And instead, you came up with this?
8: No, I think it's going to be fun.
3: Okay.
8: It's going to be fun for you. You don't have to do anything.
3: Oh, no. Wow.
8: Except for watch.
3: Hmm.
8: Steve does have to do one thing, but he volunteered for it.
3: Okay, that's fine.
8: We're gonna play. Warren, put your phone away, please.
5: Yeah, I was showing him pictures of tractors.
3: He had to see that now? Would a picture have disappeared forever if he hadn't seen it immediately?
5: No.
6: Okay. While we're on there,
8: I mean, I guess the bottom line is I needed your attention
5: because
8: a game you're gonna play. We're gonna do some trivia, okay? And it is just historic trivia today.
5: Oh boy,
8: what I decided to go with. When I ask the question, you guys will write down your answer.
5: Okay.
8: Once you guys have your answers written down, we will then reveal the correct answer and see who is right and who is wrong.
3: All right, I like it.
6: Is that all three of us or just these two yahoos?
8: All three of us.
5: All three of us yahoos.
3: Fair question.
8: If you get it right, great job.
6: Okay.
8: If you get it wrong.
6: So this is like written trivia then.
8: Producer Steve will feed you one of these.
3: Oh.
8: You know, a bite of one of these baby foods.
3: Oh, God.
8: This is what we like to call baby food trivia.
3: Yes.
9: Why do we always get punished?
3: Well, don't get it wrong.
6: What is that? Is that pudding?
8: Your flavors for today are tomato white bean.
3: Mm-mm, good.
8: Banana blueberry oatmeal.
3: Right.
6: Oh, yeah, okay.
8: And sweet potato corn.
6: I just threw up in my mouth a little.
3: I hope it's nice and warm.
8: And I'll let you pick which one you want when you get one wrong.
3: Okay.
8: But once you've had that one, you can't have it again.
6: Oh.
8: Once you get three, game's over. Yeah. You've lost. Warren, I don't know why I'm looking at you, but I feel
3: okay. All right, here we go.
5: I'm sinking down further.
8: What year did the Titanic sink?
3: Very good. Jot your answer.
6: Is
3: down,
6: this
3: please.
6: Closest to?
5: I want.
8: Nope.
5: I want sweet potato.
8: You did get it.
3: He's already picking his flavor.
5: Yeah.
3: All right, here we go. Monty, are you in?
10: Yeah. I'm in.
3: All right. I knew. Well, of course you are. You know the answer. What do you say, Monty?
6: 1917?
5: Yeah, I'm too early. Late. I said 1926.
3: Yeah, you are too late.
5: It was way before
10: Bruce? How about 1912?
3: Ah, that's right, isn't it, Kev?
8: That's it. Yeah. 1912 Brewster will not be eating. Pass that over there. Careful. It's really runny. I don't know why that's so
3: well,
8: runny.
3: Of course it is.
8: I guess because it's babies.
4: Stir it.
8: Oh,
4: you don't tilt it, Warren.
8: It's babies, and they can't eat it. Monty, which flavor did you want to try?
6: Blueberry, I guess.
8: Oh, the blueberry. Okay.
3: Stir it up a little bit, Warren. To get...
6: What is that? Sweet potato?
3: Steve, are,
8: yeah,
3: you,
8: Warren,
3: are you videoing
8: sweet
3: this?
8: Sweet potato.
3: Huh? Steve, oh. We, oh, I see. You're going to do that. Okay.
8: Steve wants to feed it to them.
3: Oh.
8: But I need you to be like a mommy. And
6: what?
3: Make an airplane out of
8: the
3: it.
8: Airplane right, yeah, thing. Yeah, yeah. Why am I opening it? You could open it.
3: Yeah, he's not a baby.
10: All right.
3: You want to stir that?
8: All right,
3: sure.
8: Here we go. Producer Steve has his food ready for Warren. Feed your baby.
10: All right, Warren.
8: No, what are you?
10: Airplane.
3: Well, I've never seen a spoon shake so much in my life. If you ever feed a child, that thing's going to be wearing it.
8: What in the world is Steve? And he goes, airplane, airplane.
3: And what was that?
8: And it's just shaking in a straight line into Warren's mouth.
5: You set mine on there.
10: All right, there you go. Okay, we'll see if
6: I'm more. I don't think you need to mix that.
5: Tasted like pumpkin pie, kind of.
3: It wasn't bad, though.
5: It wasn't bad.
8: All right, Monty with the blue.
3: Wait, I hope that's not how planes
6: fly. Anybody
3: fly.
6: Recording this?
3: Yeah, it's on the video.
6: Okay.
10: All right, Monty. Yeah,
6: just stick it in.
5: Come on, Monty. Come on.
6: That is nasty.
8: Is it nasty?
6: That is nasty.
8: Well, then let's get a question right so you don't have to do that again.
6: Yeah, let's.
3: Oh, my.
8: What famous outlaw's real name was Henry McCarty?
3: Okay, write it down.
8: Mr. Know-Everything over here, Bruce. I bet you he doesn't know this one. Maybe. We'll see. He smiles at me like...
3: He knows it. Look at his face. I've never seen anybody just be more happy with their performance and he hasn't even done anything yet.
8: All right, let's go.
3: What do you say, Monty?
6: I'm going to go with Doc Holliday.
3: Doc Holliday, okay. What do you say, Warren?
5: Jesse James.
3: Bruce.
11: How about Billy the Kid?
8: God dang it, he did it again. This is why you two are wrong. So why don't you guys just switch flavors right there?
6: All right,
3: you might want to keep your spoon.
8: Monty will be doing the sweet potato corn now.
6: Fine, I'm
8: baby
6: doing it myself.
10: Okay,
5: all right. Oh, I see what you mean.
8: You know what, Jay?
3: Monty.
8: It doesn't, you know, like to me, I'm like, oh, it doesn't seem that bad.
6: Oh,
8: the
6: it's bad.
8: The second it opened and I smelled it.
3: No. Drink some pie?
6: Oh, that is nasty.
5: I want Steve to feed me.
3: I know you do.
5: Yeah.
8: Okay. Steve, make a production of it, Steve. Open wide.
3: Steve has never fed a child. Because
8: no, he hasn't.
3: The first thing he did with the spoon, he put it above Warren's head.
10: Yeah.
3: Like, no, that's
8: Steve,
3: that's not it.
8: Remember, I mean, if you're feeding a baby, you kind of have to talk to the baby.
3: Yeah.
8: Like, you're a good boy. Open wide.
10: Oh, open wide. Oh, can we try it again?
3: Let's see if he gets it wrong.
8: Well, I mean, we have one more question. I'm sure he's going to get it wrong.
3: Yeah, there's no way he's getting it.
8: Just a mess.
3: The video is going to be insane.
8: Okay, last question.
3: Warren
8: here,
3: actually
8: guys.
3: Likes it. Oh, no, that was bad.
5: No, the pumpkin pie or the whatever squash one was good.
3: But the blueberry
8: squash.
3: One?
5: A little different. Well, what was it?
8: Oh, sweet potato corn.
5: Oh, sweet potato corn.
3: Oh, wow.
5: Isn't that weird?
3: Yeah, that's a bit different.
8: Okay, last question for you right here.
3: Get it right.
8: Which president had a pet alligator in the White House? I'm trying to get Bruce to have to eat
3: I
8: one
3: know.
8: Of these. I mean, and that's a pretty random fact.
3: It is.
11: Pretty random.
3: I feel like I've heard it, but I don't think I would ever remember.
8: Yeah, it has no real bearing on history. It's just one of those that...
3: I love it. All right, here we go.
11: Wait a minute. Wait a second. I wrote my answer.
3: You know what? The clock waits for no one.
8: Good.
3: Monty.
6: Okay. Johnson.
3: Johnson. Nice. Warren.
5: G.O. Washington.
3: Oh, really?
5: Yeah.
3: Okay.
5: Yeah, he was the one.
3: Yeah, the OG.
11: Hey, McKinley.
3: McKinley. Everybody enjoy.
8: Everybody is wrong.
5: Yeah.
8: Everybody is wrong.
3: Who is it, Kevin? There's no way anybody got it close.
8: John Quincy Adams.
3: Oh, yeah.
8: Little pet alligator.
3: JQA. Of course it was.
8: Little pet alligator.
11: Way off.
3: Monty, you want me to feed you this time?
6: Sure, Jay.
3: All right, let's go.
8: Yeah. Bruce, tomato white bean, does that sound too good?
11: That sounds absolutely terrible.
8: All right, well, try here it is, Steve. Come feed Bruce.
5: Try this.
4: Which one you want?
6: I'll take that one.
8: Try Bruce, this. Do you think this is going to be better or worse than when you and I shared a hot dog?
5: Sweet potato corn's pretty good.
8: Where we kept eating it until we met in the middle.
3: Steve, it goes like worse. This. You go, open up. Okay. Here it comes. Here it comes. Who's a good boy?
8: Good boy, you're going to get big.
3: My good boy. You're going to get big.
8: Yeah.
6: Oh, that still tastes
8: awful. Yeah, I was very confused yesterday when Steve said, well, I'd like to feed everybody.
3: That's hilarious.
8: And I was like, really?
6: No, I did. They're all gross.
5: Yeah. Oh, I didn't think so.
3: I love how Monty thought they were terrible. Warren's like, that was not bad.
8: You don't mind some of them, Warren? Well, I'm happy to give you. We're going to have a couple extras.
3: Yeah,
8: here.
3: You can have all of them.
8: And so you, boy.
6: Have a snack. I got
8: yours to take home.
3: What are we doing over there? How many guys does it take to open a baby food?
5: Yeah, that's a true story right there. Oh, my goodness sakes.
3: I can hear it opening now.
8: That's so
6: tomato. A white bean. No,
11: this
6: should
11: is
6: be
11: the
6: good.
11: Wrong color. We got something else.
3: Yeah.
10: It looks like the inside of pumpkin pie.
3: They all look like that.
5: You don't like pumpkin pie, do you, Bruce?
10: All right, Brucey.
11: No,
10: Brucey.
9: Say, go.
10: Now watch your mustache.
11: You watch my mustache.
5: He's 4 months old now. Look at him. Oh, he's so cute.
3: How is it?
11: That is even worse than it looks.
5: Yeah.
12: Big 99.9 Coyote.
3: Even worse than it looks.
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25: A bird makes a mustache out of buck hair.
26: Am I the only one who realizes that this story isn't news?
27: It's not news. It's Kevin's news.
3: And it's brought to you by Park Gordon Law.
28: Ladies and gentlemen, say hello to Kevin James. Kevin.
3: Hello.
29: Hello, Kevin.
3: Kevin. Well, hello, Kevin.
25: I have wrecked my own day.
3: Stand by for more on that. Right now, we're going to qualify someone for the prize of the day for the month of May. That means you can win yourself tickets to go see Bill Burr at the Great Outdoor Comedy Festival and $100. That's what we're playing for today. We have 5 chances to qualify at 8, 10, noon, 2, and 4. We'll take a text right now. Just text FUNNY. That's the word you're going to text, FUNNY, to 509-441-0999. And the 30th person through qualifies.
30: Kevin?
3: How'd you wreck your day?
30: Speaking of wrecking my day, I just burped.
3: Yeah, that'll do.
25: Yeah.
30: Thanks. Man. Thanks, Kevin.
25: Thank you, guys. Well, first of all, thank you guys so much for playing baby food trivia, being good sports, eating the baby food. I'm glad it was terrible because I kind of thought there's no way over the years. I mean, how long has it been since I fed baby food? Food to some, I mean, I guess 6 years with Amelia, but I never really paid attention to the food. Wasn't my deal. I wasn't in charge of that.
30: Just going to the counter.
25: Another, you know, 28 years ago.
3: Right.
25: And so I'm like, I guarantee you they've made it better, right? Like it has to taste better for the kids.
3: I always thought it smelled terrible.
25: Oh,
3: too.
25: Jay.
3: Like you'd open it and you go, oh, ooh.
25: It does. And that's how I've ruined my day.
3: Oh, you when smelled
25: I was,
3: it?
25: When I was opening them up.
30: Oh, just smelling it ruined your day. Imagine actually eating it.
25: No. Yeah. Well, I know, Monty, but hold on.
30: No.
25: This gets worse because yours is going to go away. Mine, I apparently had one of the lids or the, you know, the plastic top that had the baby food on it laying over here. I didn't realize it. Put my arm in it.
3: Oh, good.
25: So my shirt. Now looks like
30: you know what, Kevin.
25: The arm of my shirt looks like a baby poop.
30: I feel so bad for you, Kevin.
25: And that smell that is coming off, and I've
30: tell us
25: got
30: about
25: it wet and tried to wipe it off, but it's not really coming off.
30: Poor Kevin.
3: What was Bruce's flavor? What was the flavor of that?
30: Red bean and tomato.
25: Tomato
3: and white bean.
25: And tomato, white bean.
3: Ooh. Like why?
29: Yeah.
25: They're a great combo.
29: It didn't taste nothing like tomato or white beans.
3: I wouldn't think, I just don't know. Some of the combos are just, I think they're just mean. I think the people who are making the baby food flavors are like, watch this.
25: And I do know that the containers these came in, they were like, it has this many vegetable servings or this or that. And so I think that's why they mix all this stuff together is to try to really... And honestly, if you're Gerber and you're making this food, you're like, it tastes terrible no matter what we do to it. So let's just put a bunch of stuff together that would be good for the kid.
3: According to the internet, the five worst baby food flavors are...
25: Okay.
3: Spinach and peas.
30: There you go.
3: Turkey and pear.
30: What?
25: But that sounds okay.
30: No, it doesn't.
3: broccoli and pear. green bean and sweet corn, and the number one worst flavor, meat medley. Hey!
1: Oh.
3: Hey!
1: Medley. Hey.
30: Meat medley.
25: Get your kid ready for a hot dog with meat medley baby food.
3: Pureed chicken, beef, turkey, widely regarded as the worst and least appetizing because of its grainy texture and its metallic, overly savory taste.
30: Let's feed that to a baby.
3: Yeah.
30: Nothing screams baby like meat medley.
3: Yikes.
25: This morning, I had to do what I always do, which is just be mean and try to play a joke on Steve. And I said, you know, I'm here, but I screwed up. And he's like, what? What happened?
3: What is it now?
25: Again, this is believable.
3: Mm-hmm.
25: And he goes, okay, well, what is it? And I said, well, I'm so stupid. I get the groceries last night. The intent of getting the groceries last night was to get the baby food.
3: Right.
25: And, of course, you know how when you go shopping for something, you then forget the thing that you actually went shopping for.
3: Oh, yeah. Mm-hmm.
25: But I got watermelon. If you know, it's
3: sure.
25: Like, so I was like, so I looked around this morning at a couple convenience stores. They don't have baby food. Mm-hmm. And he's like, oh, well, okay, well. You know what, though? Jay brought in 12 scrambled eggs,
3: mm-hmm.
25: which is pretty much the same.
3: Yeah, but it had cheese
5: on it. That was a great pivot, Steve.
25: And I was like, how are scrambled eggs the same as baby food?
3: Yeah, that, you know what? He's just trying to make lemons out of lemonade.
25: He was.
3: Lemonade out of lemons. Whatever way that goes.
30: Oh, there you go.
3: Yeah.
25: I did get the baby food. We're good to go.
3: Oh, tricked him.
30: There you go.
6: You're welcome, Friday crew.
3: Yeah, you're welcome is right.
6: Boy.
25: That went very well.
3: Yeah, nicely done.
25: Okay, we're going to have to finish this list as the final story, but it'll give you guys some time to think about it. And the question is, what do you do, maybe weird things that you do when you're all alone?
3: Mm-hmm.
25: Like, I don't know, have a full-blown debate with yourself.
3: Okay.
6: Mm-hmm.
25: I have gotten so bad. I cannot. Like, I was shopping yesterday, riding around on the little scooter thing through the store.
3: Oh, yeah.
30: Yeah.
25: And the entire time, I'm like, oh, yeah, you know, these are pretty good looking, but man, that is not worth 190 milligrams of sodium or whatever.
3: Oh.
25: You know, I'm just talking out loud.
3: So actually
25: about
3: verbalizing
25: all
3: out loud by yourself to yourself.
25: Yeah.
5: They just think you're on a phone, the headphone.
3: Yeah, at
5: phone.
3: Least put an AirPod in.
25: I guess. Yeah. And then I'm like, ah, come on, KJ. I was like driving the cart.
3: Okay, you need to start getting out. Yeah.
25: I was out. That's the weird
3: okay,
25: part.
3: You
25: I
3: should have
25: been home alone.
3: Yeah, go back in.
30: Go back in.
3: I changed my mind. Go back in.

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12: I'm 4 News Now meteorologist Matt Gray. We are going to be a little bit cloudier today and also see some gusty winds, especially across the Columbia Basin during the afternoon hours, along with one or two showers near the U.S.-Canada border. So for Spokane, for Coeur d'Alene, a little bit breezy. Highs today right around 71, and we'll get set for a beautiful Mother's Day weekend with highs in the mid-70s and partly to mostly sunny skies.
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14: Remember that song, Warren?
15: Yes.
14: Attaboy.
15: You can't even tell what they're saying.
13: On the big 99.9 Coyote Country.
14: Gosh, dang it. Oh, some of the classics, man.
9: Yeah,
14: I'm
9: good
14: telling
9: stuff.
14: You.
9: Those rejoins are
14: telling
9: great.
14: You. Yeah. All right. Let's do it.
16: Well, we're going to try to wrap up the talk of the, you know, things that you do when you're all alone. That might be considered a little weird where people are like, you talk to yourself all the time? Well, yeah, there's nobody else there. Who
14: sure.
16: am I supposed to talk
14: yeah.
16: to? Right. Yeah. Nothing wrong with that, I don't think. Let's ask producer Steve.
14: But he's never alone. So I don't know if...
17: Hardly ever.
16: Producer Steve, you are a guy that has lived alone pretty much since college, right?
18: Well, I was with my parents for a couple years.
14: Sure.
18: After, but then after that, yeah, so.
16: Okay.
18: Yeah.
16: I mean, so you've had a lot of alone time.
18: Yeah.
16: And what are there some things yeah. that you do that maybe yeah. would people might consider a little weird?
18: Oh, no, never.
15: Oh, boy.
18: I don't know. I mean, occasionally maybe talk to myself.
16: Okay.
18: I'm trying to think.
14: What would the situation be, Steve-O? Are like you're watching a game and it's like, well, it was unbelievable. Or is it more like, I can't believe I just did that type of stuff?
18: Yeah, like, yeah, stub your toe or something.
14: Yeah, sure. Yeah.
16: Oh, that's.
14: I'm such an idiot. Or
17: then he yeah. goes, that dirty filler-amic pack loomer.
14: Yep. That's probably what he something says. Along those lines.
16: Whoa.
14: Yeah.
18: He's
16: what,
18: the language.
16: When I first I lived alone, Steve, it was so weird for me because I was the opposite. I had never lived alone my entire life.
18: Pretty nice, huh?
16: But not at first. I hated it. And you know what? I don't mind it now at all. But like, I remember just sitting there in my house, first of all, thinking, this place is never going to get dirty. There's nothing. I mean, it's
14: that
16: just,
14: was a lie.
16: I mean, of course. Eventually, yeah.
18: Thanks, really Maury.
14: Yeah.
16: But it was just like there was nothing to... I was just sitting there in my chair going, there's nothing to do.
14: Mm-hmm.
16: And so I was like, hey, guys.
17: Guys?
16: Hey, guys.
14: Fake it like they're people.
16: I'm going to go to the casino, uh-huh. and I'm going to spend every penny I have, and then I'm going to look for drugs.
14: What are you doing?
16: Hello. And then I go, hello, guys? And I go... What? Oh, there's nobody else here.
14: Wow.
16: I guess this is all up to me to make that decision.
17: Okay, so when you did that, what would you have done if you would have heard,
15: okay, go ahead.
14: Is there a voice in the background?
16: Yeah. I would have been pretty excited, I bet.
14: I hope a that friend. Was in my head, yeah.
17: Yeah.
16: A friend. So that was pretty weird. How about shouting obscenities? That's something that people who live alone will do.
17: Do they?
18: I feel like that's a, like, I would do that sometimes in my car.
16: Yeah.
17: For real?
18: Oh, yeah.
14: Seems very out of character for you.
17: Yeah.
19: Probably a lot of singing. Do you sing at all with the radio?
18: Oh, sometimes.
19: Yeah.
18: Yeah. Occasionally.
16: This is the biggest one that I had to tell my kids, like, hey, now that I live alone again, if you're coming over or whatever, like, you have got to let me know. Don't just pop in, because if you pop in.
14: Right.
16: You're going to see Papa with no pants.
14: Okay. It
20: might be embarrassing.
14: Yeah.
16: Yeah, I walk around with no pants on, and they say that is a huge thing that people like to do.
14: No need to get dressed.
16: Alone.
14: Nobody
16: yeah.
14: else around. Mm. Makes mm. sense, yeah.
17: Not for me.
16: Steve?
18: Yeah, I you know, right when I get home, I'll put on some shorts.
14: Well, now that's crazy.
16: Well, do you ever walk around in your underwear?
19: That's ridiculous.
14: That is. Yeah, are you kidding me right now? That is extremely odd.
16: Yeah, no one does that.
14: No one has ever done that, especially when it's nice out.
19: No, ever.
14: Yeah.
16: And how about just naked?
18: Don't. Why are you trying to know?
17: That's a good point.
16: Asking. Yeah, sorry.
18: No, I don't walk around like that.
14: Bruce, do you walk around with just your whitey tighties on?
20: Very rarely.
14: Yeah.
20: Sweatpants I put on.
14: That's your go-to. You get out of your jeans, into the sweatpants. Not like it's anything out of the ordinary. It doesn't really matter if anybody's home.
20: That's right.
14: Yeah. Warren, you just are wearing your jeans till bed?
17: Till bedtime, the jeans are on.
14: They're on, and the first thing, boom.
2: Wow. No,
14: last thing off, boom.
17: Yep, no sweatpants.
16: Okay, but what about when you get up in the morning, you obviously don't have your jeans on.
17: When you get up in the morning.
14: Are you walking down to the kitchen and getting a cup of Joe and saying, man, I own this place. I own this my whole life.
17: I put my socks on, then my jeans, then my T-shirt.
14: Okay, before you leave the room.
17: The bedroom, yeah.
14: Wow.
2: Wait, do you put your socks on first?
17: Affirmative.
14: Easier to reach when you don't have your jeans on.
17: That's correct.
14: Yeah. That was my guess.
16: That actually makes a lot of sense.
14: Yeah.
2: I see.
17: And then I go down.
14: Because Warren likes those skin-tight skinny jeans. Yeah.
17: Oh,
14: you know what I'm saying?
17: Man, yeah. I mean, I'm fit for that, you know.
16: So you won't just go downstairs.
14: We all are, Warren. Yeah. We're all fit for the skinny jeans. Yeah, you actually get dressed to actually leave the room.
17: Oh, yeah.
14: Okay.
17: Mm-hmm.
14: Huh.
16: Except for one time, apparently, at the Jameson Hotel in Wallace, Idaho.
14: But I think it's because he was scared or excited.
17: I was called into the other room by your producer.
14: Producer Leah.
17: Leah.
14: Mm-hmm.
17: And being a brave man,
14: you were ran in to save the world.
2: Warren,
16: were there because it was supposed to be haunted.
17: Yeah.
20: Yes.
17: And they said, there's light on the wall. Come here. So... And, of course, Bruce was with me.
14: You just sprinted in there.
17: Well, yeah, and I was going to put my jeans on. No, just get in here. So I did.
14: Mm-hmm.
17: Just had my... they were tidy blues, I guess.
16: They were.
20: Well, Napa blue.
16: They were Napa blue.
17: Yes, they did. Yeah. I got teased about that. It's like, whatever Lori bought is what I wear.
14: It's so great. Oh,
17: and,
14: my gosh.
17: So I did.
14: Monty, do I want to ask?
20: Of what?
17: Does he shower outside naked? Yep.
20: Shorts and sweatshirts.
14: Okay, all right. Thank you for clarifying.

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14: That's a good one.
12: Yeah.
15: Well, for me, it would be supercalifragilisticexpialidocious.
12: Nice.
13: Not a fancy word, really.
15: It's kind of superfluous.
13: It is.
11: Kevin James.
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15: Guys, you ready for it? Yep. Are you ready?
13: Oh, yeah. Oh, yeah.
15: Very important to listen.
17: I'm so excited.
15: You whined about it last week, Warren.
17: Did no, we? I didn't. I was happy. You told me to be happy.
18: Beat the show. It's time to beat the show.
13: There it is.
18: Beat the show. It's time to beat the show. Beat

0: good for Mother's Day?
1: Sure.
2: I like it. I like it.
3: I don't know, Joe. That seemed a little iffy.
0: Yeah.
4: He's got time, Kev. He's got 40
0: He does. Yeah. You know what? He just, take your time. After all, you are...
4: Thinking out the plan. That's what's
0: the
4: going
0: man
4: on.
0: Who can say the Joe Mama jokes.
4: That's right. Yeah. Exactly. All right, fellas, I'm going to have you guys leave. It's Mother's Day is our topic,
5: well,
4: so...
5: Then we should get out of here.
4: Go
1: actually,
4: on, get...
1: hold on. Before that happens,
4: oh, wait.
1: I want to make it even... Okay. I want Bruce on my team.
4: You want Bruce on your team?
6: Oh,
1: yes.
4: Bruce,
1: to
4: are
1: make
4: you
1: it even.
4: Are you
1: give
4: willing
1: a shot.
4: To willing to play it with Joe?
6: Yeah, why certainly.
4: Wow,
5: oh, there we go.
0: Wow. What a fun well, idea,
5: a change
0: Joe.
5: Up.
4: All right. See you two get out.
5: Okay, there's
4: no chance
7: well,
4: now.
7: Right.
4: It doesn't seem right, does it, Warren?
5: No.
4: Yeah. You can stay, Bruce. You don't even have to do anything. You have a bad back. You should stay.
6: Okay.
4: Hey, he just did you a favor. Thank all right, you guys can come up with an answer. We'll take either one of them. Good luck. It's all about Mother's Day. 60 seconds, seven questions. Yes.
0: Or do we rotate? One, two, one, two.
1: I think rotate. Yeah,
4: okay, that's even better.
6: Rotate. Well,
4: now you have the pressure, Bruce. I was trying to take the pressure off you, but okay.
6: I appreciate that.
4: All right, so, Joe, you can start because, you know, you're the contestant. So you get question one, Bruce, question two. Answer your own, and here we go.
8: Okay. I like this a lot. Okay. Joe, Beverly Goldberg was a character on what ABC show that ran from 2013 to 2023?
1: The Goldbergs.
8: Which U.S. president officially made Mother's Day a holiday in 1914, Bruce?
6: 14. Wilson.
8: Who's the actress that played Carol Brady on The Brady Bunch, Joe?
1: Ooh, I don't even know that. Pass.
8: Bruce, in Mean Girls, what does Regina George's mom say she is not like?
6: Can I have Joe's question?
4: Yeah.
6: She's not like what?
8: What is she not like?
6: Oh, she doesn't like pumpkin pie.
8: Okay, all right. What is the 2008 ABBA-inspired musical movie that starred Amanda Seyfried and Meryl Streep?
1: Meryl Streep, Devil Wears Prada. I don't know. Devil Wears Prada.
8: Mama Said Knock You Out is a song from what rapper who has been on several versions of NCIS?
6: Big Little Joe.
7: Yep, that's right.
8: Sandra Bullock played Leanne Toohey in what sports movie, Joe?
1: Blindside.
3: All right, very good. Ooh. All right, you guys.
4: Well done. I mean, I think you're going to win. Let's see what happens here. This order might be crucial. We'll see.
0: Oh, it could be.
4: Yeah, it might be very important. Who has the first question?
5: I think it was me, actually.
9: I do, too. I think I had it last week or the week before.
4: Al, I wish you good luck.
5: All right.
4: And here we go.
5: Order is crucial, then.
8: All right, fellas.
4: After I rethought it, I'm not sure it's going to matter.
8: Okay. I don't think it really matters. Yeah.
5: What's the category?
4: Mother's Day.
5: Oh, okay.
4: Yeah, mommies.
5: There we go.
8: Okay, so question one. Beverly Goldberg was a character on what ABC show that ran from 2013 to 2023?
4: Monty.
5: Pass.
8: Which U.S. president officially made Mother's Day a holiday in 1914?
9: Oh, in 1914, that was Ulysses Grant. Mm-hmm.
8: Who is the actress that played Carol Brady on The Brady Bunch?
5: Pass.
8: In Mean Girls, what does Regina George's mom say she is not like?
9: That she is not like or does not like?
8: Is not like.
9: Is not like.
4: It's a good clarification.
8: Yeah. Sorry, Bruce.
9: She's not like the other girls.
4: Yeah.
8: What is the 2008 ABBA-inspired musical movie that starred Amanda Seyfried and Meryl Streep? Think of the category.
5: Yeah, I know. Mommy Dearest?
0: Just stay with that.
8: Okay. Mama Said Knock You Out is a song from what rapper who also has been on several versions of NCIS?
9: Oh, that's... Come on.
0: We'll give you all the time you need.
4: Yeah, we will.
9: He's a big, muscly guy. That
4: sure.
9: guy.
8: Yep.
0: My gosh, that is right.
9: I can't think...
0: Keep going.
9: I can't think of his name.
4: You're right, you can't.
9: Yeah.
0: What if I give you a hint?
9: Yeah, please do.
0: His first name is actually just... A letter.
9: Yeah.
0: Twice.
9: I know it. I still can't. I know who you're.
0: Say some letters.
9: JJ.
4: That's correct. All right. We'll see how we did.
9: It's not. I know it's not.
5: You did horrible. I know that.
9: Gosh darn
4: that's
9: it.
4: That's correct. You did horrible. Yes, yep. That is correct. All right, well, let's just see for funsies. Here
5: nope,
4: we go.
5: Nope, let's not.
8: Mm-hmm. Beverly Goldberg was the character on what ABC show that ran from 2013 to 2023?
4: Joe and Bruce, they alternated like you guys did. They did regular Friday show. So Joe answered first. He said the Goldbergs. Yep. Monty passed.
9: I was going to say the Goldbergs.
4: Were you?
9: Yeah.
8: Okay. And that would be right.
0: It's actually a very funny show.
8: It is.
9: Funny, I watched a little bit of it.
4: Okay.
5: I thought that was her real name, and that's what...
4: Confusing. Here we go. Mm.
8: Which U.S. president officially made Mother's Day a holiday in 1914?
4: Not Ulysses S. Grant for Warren, but just Ulysses Grant. And Bruce said Wilson.
8: Yeah, Woodrow Wilson.
4: Oh, my gosh. It's 2-0. Well done, Bruce. That's a heck of a pull, man. I don't know.
0: You had a good day, Brewster.
4: Yeah, yeah.
8: Who is the actress that played Carol Brady on The Brady Bunch?
4: Yeah, I mean, everybody passed. Nobody could come up with...
9: Dang it.
4: Florence
0: Henderson.
4: Yeah.
9: Florence Henderson. Nope. Yeah.
4: No point. Still 2-0.
9: I could see her face, but that didn't help.
4: Yeah. Well, you're right. Mm.
8: There was a little confusion on this one. I apologize, Bruce, for number four.
6: You should.
8: In Mean Girls, what does Regina George's mom say she is not like?
4: Yeah. Bruce said pumpkin pie, which is probably correct. She's probably not like pumpkin pie.
9: Yeah.
8: Oh, that's fair.
4: And Warren, I think you said other girls.
9: Yeah, she's not like the other girls.
4: Yeah, which isn't bad.
8: That's sort of close. She's not like a regular mom. She's a cool mom.
9: Oh.
8: That's the point.
4: No
8: I'm a regular mom.
4: No points.
8: Or I'm not like a regular mom. I'm a cool mom.
4: 2-0. Yeah.
8: What is the 2008 ABBA-inspired musical movie that starred Amanda Seyfried and Meryl Streep?
4: Joe went with The Devil Wears Prada just because he's a Meryl Streep show and he couldn't think of one.
0: Yeah.
4: And Mommy Dearest?
5: I was thinking Mama Mia.
4: That's
5: Mama
4: the one. Yeah, that's I think the one. That would have been it. Mama yeah.
8: Mia. Yep. You were close.
5: And I just came out Mommy Dearest.
4: Mommy Dearest.
5: And there was a hanger
4: that's
5: involved.
4: A little different. Yeah, it's a little different. 2-0 still.
8: Mama Mia would have been right. Yeah.
4: Yeah.
8: Mama Said Knock You Out is a song from what rapper who has been on several
4: versions? LL Cool J. Just passed the music.
9: Dang it. I just thought of it. Boom.
5: JJ Cool L.
9: Yeah. Doggone it anyhow.
4: You were right there, too. I mean, you knew, but you didn't.
9: I could see him.
0: On those shows?
9: Pardon me?
0: Do you like him on those shows?
9: Yes.
4: I do, too. Yeah, I think he's really good there.
9: That guy's a monster.
0: That's kind of weird, when you see him and...
4: Ice-T.
0: Ice-T.
9: Yeah.
0: You go, I didn't really expect that, where you guys would end up.
4: I also didn't expect really it. Good. I mean, like, long careers, both of them.
0: Super long.
4: I mean, Ice-T, like, 30 years. By the way, just for fun, Bruce said Big Little Joe.
0: Big Little Joe.
5: Big Little Joe.
4: Incorrect.
5: Little Joe. Yeah.
0: It might be a guy. Who knows? At this point, every time a new one comes out, I'm like, I don't.
4: Yeah.
0: How are they still coming up with these names?
4: Yeah, Fat Joe, that's correct. Just not Big Little
9: Joe. LL Cool J's back on NCIS.
4: JJ Cool L, yes. Here we go. Last one, 2-0 still.
8: Sandra Bullock played Leanne Toohey in what sports movie?
4: Yeah, Joe got Blindside. Yeah. You guys didn't get to it, so I'm sorry.
9: Blindside,
4: 3-0 in favor of the Joe/Bruce team.
0: Yeah.
4: Bruce, congrats.
10: You are not the weak link.
6: Thank you.
4: I think that is a true story. Joe, hold on for 1 second, okay? Have a great weekend.
10: Thank you.
4: Thank you, brother. Appreciate it.
6: Thanks, Joe.
4: Good job, Bruce. Well done indeed.

0: on, you guys. I've always said that about you guys. You guys got some serious rhythm.
1: Thank you very much.
2: Is that what you've always said?
0: I've always said it. Joe, what's going on?
3: Not a whole lot. Just dropping off kids at school.
0: Yes, sir. Got it done, taken care of. Everybody's good today?
3: Well, we're on the way.
0: So. Oh, you're not there yet. Okay, I understand. All right.
4: Are you feeling good?

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1: You're never fully dressed without a smile is from what Broadway musical?
8: Annie. Was that you, Bruce?
9: Blurted one out. It's like, I don't know, any musical?
0: Kevin James.
1: Bruce, I am impressed with your Broadway musical knowledge.
9: Oh, wow. Yes.
1: That is right.
9: Oh.
8: What do you mean it's right?
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10: Good morning, Clark.
1: It's time to learn the stat of the day.
9: All right, Kevin, what do you have for us?
11: Well, it's kind of it's one of those where we can't find an exact number as far as the percentage of people who like and dislike celebrity roasts.
9: Okay.
11: But back in the day, it was immensely popular. Dean Martin and the Celebrity Roasts, they had like 40 million viewers weekly. Now, that's not fair. Dang. There was no other channels, right?
10: There's two.
11: I mean, so it was, yeah, that, correct, Bruce. But I mean, those numbers are always skewed when you're like, what, they were getting 40 million people a week?
9: Yeah, that's a lot. I mean, back then, whew, man, that's
11: yeah,
9: a lot.
11: Yeah, that's a lot. And back then, it was possible to get those numbers.
9: Was it,
11: I don't know.
9: Was it monthly, or what, how did they do that? I mean, there was it ran for years, but was it just random?
11: I'm trying to remember. I just
9: do you know, guys.
11: Do you think I'd?
9: You think it would have retained
11: no, it
9: that?
11: Was no. It was definitely
9: like a scheduled show
11: series or wow. Yeah, whatever.
12: Oh, that was a fun. Oh, I loved watching that.
11: They yeah. weren't just specials,
9: and they always had the same group on. Is that right?
11: Yeah, I think so. A lot of the same comedians.
9: Because like Rickles was always on there. Yeah. Oh, yeah. Don Rickles. And
11: Foster Brooks. A walking, talking.
9: Foster Brooks. Okay. Yeah.
11: Roast. I don't, you know, I don't know that I've ever seen any of those old ones. I would love to go watch them. Check them out. I think Don Rickles is hilarious.
9: Yes. They got to be somewhere. I don't know where you would find those nowadays, but.
10: You don't think they'd be on YouTube? Probably a. Sort of yeah, copyright
9: maybe.
10: Thing?
9: Yeah, I don't know for sure, Steve. That's a good question.
11: Now, of course, they have roasts, celebrity roasts, and they're more of like big events that happen just randomly whenever. Like
9: yeah.
11: the most popular one recently was back in 2024 when Netflix did the roast of Tom Brady.
9: Mm.
11: And you know what? It was pretty great. It was, but the people, a lot of people are saying the roasts today are just so vulgar and so yeah. like the lowest form of comedy, which I can agree with to some degree, although I think it's hard to come up with some of those jokes that they come up with that are obviously offensive, yet not gonna cross the line and cause us a big ruckus. Do you think that's fair?
9: Sure. I mean, they have a lot more leeway, obviously, because of where it's running. But it right. doesn't mean that it's not creative. It can be two things can be
11: Absolutely.
9: True at the same time. They're definitely out of line, but they're still probably pretty creative.
11: Right. Like Nikki Glaser has become like the queen of the roast. Everybody loves what she does on there. That's just her thing. And, she's very, very creative, and the stuff she comes up with is very good. But yeah, it's guys, it's you know, it's naughty, talk.
9: Mm-hmm.
11: But the big one's coming up this weekend. There's another one. Do we know who it is?
9: I have no idea.
11: The roast of Kevin Hart.
9: Oh, I did have an idea. I lied.
10: I didn't see that too.
11: And the thing I like about it is the person you're roasting has to really be into it. Tom Brady at times was a little stiff, go figure. But overall, he did good. But Kevin Hart will,
9: oh.
11: when people make fun of him, he loves it. He will laugh his head off.
9: Sure.
11: There's, you know, the guy is maybe 5'4". It's wild when you see him standing next to
10: The Rock.
11: Well, he was just standing next to Nikki Glaser the other day, which I think she's pretty tall, and she had heels on.
9: Yeah, with heels, but, she's over 6 foot.
11: Oh, yeah, wow. it was awkward looking, where he just kept stepping away further.
9: Well, hopefully he stands next to Shane Gillis, because that'll be even better. Because I believe Shane Gillis is pretty good size, too.
11: Oh, is he? Okay.
9: And he's the host, so
11: he's a big boy.
9: That
11: yeah.
9: should be fun.
11: But Kevin Hart, I do think he'll be very, yeah. very funny. The Tom Brady one had 14 million viewers on Netflix, and so, you know, will Kevin Hart's beat that? I think it might. It's Sunday, by the way. They do it live on Sunday, and then they will replay it all the time.
9: I did, I typed in, I Googled roast this weekend, and it says that you can enjoy pot roast this weekend at the Rusty Moose. So, just in case.
11: Oh, okay.
10: There you go.
11: Alternatives.
10: To make a good roast.
9: Yeah, yeah. It's apparently celebrating Mother's Day brunch. Who knew? I mean, I don't know. Got to be careful how you Google.

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6: All right, it is the weekend. Whew, that feels good to say. 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Some good reasons to go to Nashville North for sure.
7: Oh, yeah. Ladies' night. Ladies, you get in free.
6: Yeah.
7: Gentlemen, please be a gentleman. 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
6: Ooh, I don't have that one. 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
7: I might be making that up.
6: Oh, well, you know, go ask.
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6: 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Say, yeah. Hey, here's my cover. See ya.
7: Put it on my tab.
6: Doors open at 6. 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You can get all the information at thenashvillenorth.com. Check it out. Don't forget you can reserve the bullpen, the upstairs VIP lounge, for $100 for the night. It's pretty doggone
7: good. Yeah, that's awesome. If you got a little party going, a birthday party, whatever it is,
6: yeah,
7: you won't be sorry.
6: No, absolutely. Tonight's the night. The weekend is here. Head on out to Nashville North, State Line, Idaho.
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6: All right, it is Hot Topics time. We lost Warren. He had to step out real quick to take a call from his campaign manager. So we'll get to that here in a little bit. I didn't even know he was running. Did you know he was running?
17: I knew he ran to his car. But
18: yeah, I saw him run down the steps.
6: Gosh, that did.
17: Hi.
6: I don't want to ever see that again.
7: I'm Warren Strong, and I'm walking with a limp very vastly. It's like you can't really run for any office.
6: Yeah.
7: And I have to walk with a limp.
6: Mm-hmm. Rapidly limp for purpose. Something like that. Do you guys like to eat outside?
18: Oh, yeah.
6: You like eating outdoors?
18: Sure.
6: Bruce, do you like it?
17: Yes, sir.
6: Kevin, how were you on that?
7: Well, it's got to be right. It's got to be the right situation because...
17: Picky.
7: Gosh, this is one time where I went on one of very few dates that I went on. Between my single time and then having a girlfriend again, we went up to a place that had a beautiful outdoor area. It was cool. It was great. And they were like, you want to sit inside or outside? And it was a pretty hot day.
6: Mm-hmm.
7: And she was like, oh, outside would be good. And I was like, yeah, okay, I agree. And we go out there, and that is when I realize, oh my God.
18: Direct sunlight?
7: That sun is going to be directly on me the entire time. I am just sweating. It's so bad. And I'm like, how would anybody think this is enjoyable?
6: Mm-hmm. Right? Yeah.
7: Now, if they have an umbrella and they put that up or do something where you can get out of the sun, I think it's great.
6: Steve, what about you?
19: Yeah, I would agree with that. And if there's no bees,
6: there's a lot of variables.
19: Right.
6: Yeah. Mm-hmm. I can't stand it. It drives me crazy. It's because it's almost never equal.
17: Perfect.
6: Almost never equal to the indoor experience. And like with kids all the time, especially as they started to get older, they'd always be like, can we eat outside? Yeah, knock yourself out. And then I would literally be like, well, now I have to eat outside. We don't really have a great setup to eat outside. We have a table, but it's never enough. You know, not hold enough people, bees, like all the stuff. And oh, we forgot this condiment and we got that and we got to run back inside. Man. It's just too much. It's not worth it. Because the opportunity to have it perfect is like, what, one a year?
7: Jay, will you do it?
6: Seriously. Yeah.
19: And a lot of preparation is needed.
18: Yeah. We kind of designed our house around that.
6: If you really went into it and did it the right way, it's probably, you simplify
18: like
6: it.
18: Like we have an indoor and outdoor kitchen that share a wall.
6: Yeah, yours is, I think, right.
18: Yeah.
6: I think you got it right.
18: Oh, we got an outdoor fridge right there. I mean, it's all set up.
6: For yeah, that helps.
7: Jay, what about, like a restaurant or whatever that
6: has a
7: great area that you like and you know it's done right? And
6: if I was going to sit and have hors d'oeuvres and have a drink or something, I'd be more inclined to do that. But if I'm doing a full-blown meal, probably not.
7: Yeah.
19: You like outdoor weddings?
6: They're fun. Yeah, I do. I enjoy that. Yeah, because again, you have the opportunity to leave or move or do whatever. And you're like, oh, I'll go stand over here to get cooled off or whatever it might be.
19: Well, okay.
7: I will tell you, with the weddings and eating, there are a couple venues. They're so beautiful, but guess what? Not only do humans want to be there, every bee wants to be there.
6: Yeah, yeah.
7: Every fly, every whatever it is.
6: Bees, bugs, and me. It's my favorite.
7: Yeah, and as soon as you have your plate, and you're about ready to eat, you are very popular. And I think for the guests, sometimes maybe not as bad because there's so many of them.
6: Yeah.
7: Like, the bees can just, like, fly all around and try to figure it out.
6: Mm-hmm. The human-to-bee ratio is, a little
7: mixed. DJ, we're kind of off, in our own area, and it's like,
18: keep the food and the drinks to a minimum in that area.
6: Yeah.
7: That guy looks like it'd be pretty easy to eat his food.
6: Yeah. Hot Topics brought to you by Sell to Size. Steve, do you have a quick one we could get to here or no? Or do you want to wait till the next round?
19: Ooh. good question.
6: Take your time answering because it will use up all of your time.
19: How about this one? yesterday or last night, I fell asleep for a very long time.
6: Bless on my you, Monty.
19: Ouch.
6: Mm-hmm.
18: Thank you.
19: On my couch. And now my neck is kind of like...
6: Oh, you got a crook in your neck, or a crick, or whatever they say.
19: Yeah, what's the antidote? What's the...
6: Ooh.
18: Cure. Yeah.
19: No.
6: Yeah, Monty will crack you, for you. Yeah.
19: I bet you will.
7: Tonight, fall asleep the other way
6: on the
7: couch.
6: Other side. Yeah.
7: So that...
19: You both sides hurt.
18: Yeah. Cancels out, carry on.
7: Yeah. Nah, you just crink it back the other way, and balance then it's all
6: it out,
7: good.
6: Yeah.
19: Yeah, I feel a little like...
6: Yeah, have you tried stretching it out and just can't... It's not working for you?
19: Oh, I was like...
6: Neck rolling. Look
19: neck
6: at him.
19: Neck rolling at the stoplights and getting stairs and all sorts of things.
6: You took the
19: morning.
6: Stairs?
19: No. But,
6: that's not going to help with your neck. I don't know what you're talking about. Come on.

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12: I'm 4 days Now meteorologist Matt Gray. We are going to be a little bit cloudier today and also see some gusty winds, especially across the Columbia Basin during the afternoon hours, along with one or two showers near the U.S.-Canada border. So for Spokane, for Coeur d'Alene, a little bit breezy. Highs today right around 71, and we'll get set for a beautiful Mother's Day weekend with highs in the mid-70s and partly to mostly sunny sky.
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16: Round two.
18: I have to admit, something kind of embarrassing to me. I felt like Warren the other day with sports. The question was asked something about, I don't remember. The smallest cities that have more than one pro sports team.
16: Cities that have more than one pro sports team.
18: The smallest.
16: Smallest cities.
18: Smallest ones.
16: Yeah.
18: You know, and they were guessing a bunch of different things, whatever. And then eventually, one of the answers was Utah. And I said, no, it's not. I already thought of that.
16: Is that a city?
18: Salt Lake City. Oh, okay. Sorry. Salt Lake City. And I was like, no. What do they have? They don't have football. I mean, they have basketball, the Jazz.
16: Sure.
18: But I'm like, they don't have anything else. There's not a baseball team. There's not. And that is when I, for the very first time, learned that in the NHL, the Utah Mammoth play.
16: Yeah, that's weird.
18: It just started, I guess, but they were an expansion team who were like the Utah Hockey Club.
16: Okay.
18: And then they took on the name Mammoth, which I thought was...
16: I don't think I've heard that. That's insane, yeah.
18: So you had not heard of the Utah Mammoth either?
16: No. I hear they're gigantic.
18: Oh, I bet they are.
19: Hairy, too.
16: Yeah, apparently. Yeah, really. Yeah.
18: I feel a little better, Jay.
16: Yeah.
18: You hadn't heard of it.
16: No, I had no idea. I thought you were going to say a soccer team.
18: Oh, yeah.
16: Because they probably have one of those.
18: I think they said the Major Four.
16: Okay, that's fair.
18: So
16: soccer's just on the outside looking in on that.
18: Oh, yeah.
16: Speaking of expansion, how about the NCAA March Madness tournament expanding? Did you hear that story?
19: Uh-uh.
16: Yeah, up to 76 teams.
19: Wow.
16: Yeah, 76, yep.
20: It's going to be the whole month of March?
16: Apparently, yeah. I don't know. That's crazy. I was a little surprised by that.
18: But yeah, that part I didn't see when the dates were, Bruce. That's a great point.
16: Well, it's got to be... Well, wouldn't necessarily have to be longer, but imagine when are they going to start the games at 8 a.m. instead of 9?
19: Yeah, right.
16: 7:30. Yeah, right.
19: Yeah.
16: I mean, that even on the East Coast, the 9 a.m. game, the playing at noon thing, you can't play before noon, can you?
18: Oh, I mean, probably not at that level. You shouldn't.
16: I didn't think so. So maybe they'll have more play-in games or something.
18: Well, that's what I think it was supposed to be. Almost everything added is a play-in game.
16: Okay, and so it's just added. So instead of just two games on that Tuesday, Wednesday, they might have, you know, four games or six games or whatever. Maybe that's what it is.
18: Yeah.
16: I don't know.
18: I don't know. I'm not.
16: I'll see, but it seems unnecessary.
18: It seems unnecessary. That is right. You're taking what I find to be the greatest sporting event every year, and you're just stop cluttering it up.
16: Warren, I thought about you yesterday when I saw the story about the Beagles. Did you see the Beagles story?
21: Yes, I did.
16: And I thought, did you guys see that story? 1,500 Beagles, Bruce, were rescued from some place in, I think, Wisconsin, where they were like at, I mean, I don't know.
19: It was testing facility.
16: It was some sort of weird facility.
19: Yeah.
16: 1,500 Beagles. Yeah. And
18: wow.
16: I was like, well, of course they're cute. You know, you're like, oh, I mean,
19: Beagles
16: immediately
19: cool.
16: I literally thought, that would be a cool dog to have. I wonder if I've adopted them. Well, duh, of course. You know, they ran the story one time.
21: Yeah.
16: And people from 40 states. called immediately. Like,
15: take a beagle.
16: How do we get them? You know,
15: take a beagle.
16: They started shipping them all over the place and everything.
18: Did they get rid of all 1,500?
15: Wouldn't take long.
16: I believe they did. I mean, they were still taking calls, I think, yesterday, but I think they adopted them all out.
15: Yeah,
16: but I didn't think of you. I was like, well, I wonder if Warren would take a beagle.
15: We've had beagles.
16: Have you had them?
15: Yeah, they're the greatest dog breed.
16: Really?
17: I can see you liking a beagle, Monty.
15: They're so friendly. They're just there's not a mean bone in that.
16: My wife's like, oh my gosh, I turned that story off. I don't want to see that.
17: Yes.
16: And then there was a lady sitting there, and she had a black shirt on, and she had two beagles on her lap. Did you see it?
17: Yes. Lori goes, look at her shirt.
16: It's just covered in hair. And I was like, it was so funny because my wife goes, oh, turn that. I'm end up calling the number. I'm going to adopt it. And I go, look at her shirt. And then she goes, never mind.
17: Yeah, it was just covered in hair.
18: That's a tough break.
16: Oh, man. And the lady was so happy.
17: Oh, gosh, yes.
16: Oh, she has
17: two of them.
16: She's like, this is so great. Yeah. And I have fur all over me for life. So just a couple of quick ones for you guys.
21: Poll time.
15: It is poll time.
16: Not much to go on this week, so let's take a peek at what we do have. I don't know that we ever did the do you recycle, but do you, Bruce?
20: Oh, yeah, certainly.
17: Mostly just aluminum.
15: In a weird way.
16: Do I want to know?
15: No, it's easy. We recycle. Yeah, we recycle cardboard by using it as a weed block when we're building.
16: Okay, that's fine.
17: Oh,
15: that's what I mean by weird way.
16: You dig. Go ahead, Bruce. I'll let you go first.
20: Oh, okay. Well, I take the cardboard to the transfer station.
16: Yeah. Yes.
20: Well, apparently people quit crushing their boxes, so now they've got the lid shut down where it's only about 6 inches high. You got to
16: try to squeeze everything. They have it that way permanently, so you can't put a full box in there.
20: Yeah.
16: I see that.
20: It is
18: a pain in the butt for a guy who did it the right way.
20: Yeah, right.
18: And it's just unfortunate people ruined it.
16: Probably bind yours together, and then it won't fit through there.
20: No.
16: Do you tie them together because you got a whole bunch of them?
20: No, I have a cover for the back of my pickup.
16: Oh, but you got to put them in like one at a time.
20: Yeah.
16: That is a pain in the rear end.
20: And it's always full, so.
16: Yeah.
18: Monty, hold on. But you said you use it as a weed block. Does that mean?
15: So you just put it down. If you're going to build a little mound for planting or whatever, you just put it down first, put your dirt on top of it, and then it decomposes.
18: Okay, instead of buying the sheets of
15: it works really well.
18: Block stuff.
16: I saw that people do it for they'll take egg cartons and then they'll pull tulips or something.
17: Yeah. I've seen that too.
16: Put in the egg cartons.
15: Yeah, so it's a great way to recycle it into the soil.
16: There you go. Who knew?
17: I used to do that with the feed bags when I had
16: feed bags.
17: Yeah, for a cow and a calf.
22: Oh, I thought he said feet.
17: Feet bags.
16: He used to, he'd sever people's feet and then he'd bury them.
17: Some people call them socks.
16: Yeah.
15: That's called fertilizer.
16: Dude. Yeah. So you put a feed bag, you'd feed, and it would be empty, and then you'd use the bag as.
17: Yeah, like in the garden between the rows, to lay down and put dirt
16: sure
17: over,
16: there.
17: Like money.
16: Oh, hey there now.
17: Yeah, there. Hey.
16: Oh, wow.
17: Kind of holds some moisture there, too, eh?
16: Oh, gosh, dang it. do you cut your apple or bite into it? Did we get that one yet? Cut your apple or bite into it?
17: I bite into it.
16: Monty?
15: Give it to the kids.
20: I'm going to eat one. I'll cut it.
15: Cut it. I'm excited.
16: Easier on the teeth and all the rest of that. Yeah. Cutting or chomping, Kevin?
18: I do it both ways. Sometimes I'm like, if I'm just going to grab an apple because I'm jumping in the car and going to go somewhere.
16: Yeah, right.
18: Sure. I will, just bite it.
16: Yeah.
18: But every time I do that, I'm like, I wish this was cut up.
16: Right. I enjoy the cut up more than the chomping. Yeah.
18: So. Lot of cut up apples, especially with my granddaughter around.
16: Oh man, it's the greatest! Yeah,
18: yeah. You don't just give them an apple,
20: right?
17: And cut up if you have caramel to dip it in.
16: Oh, let's go!
18: Oh yeah,
16: Warren, you probably love it. You put tahini on a cut up apple. Oh my gosh, so good!
15: Put what?
17: Tahini.
16: Yeah, right, Kevin.
18: Yeah, Jay, it's delicious. I unfortunately can't eat tahini right now. Every time I eat something spicy, I get like a canker sore or something my tongue.
16: It's tahini is spicy? Huh. And finally, would you eat a donut off the floor? Yes or no, Monty?
15: Sure, why not?
17: Yes.
16: We know you would, Warren. We saw it today. Bruce?
20: Oh, heck yeah.
16: these guys.
1: Unbelievable.
20: As long as the frosting wasn't the first thing down.
17: Yeah, and it wasn't.
16: Wasn't it, though?
20: No.
17: I don't think so.
1: I mean, the whole thing was on the floor.
15: Okay, that, I'll draw the line at the frosting thing, too.
16: Yeah. Kevin, are you off the floor?
18: God made dirt. Dirt don't hurt.
17: Said the guy with that licks door handles.
16: Yeah. 80-20 with no on that one.
17: Oh, really?
16: So you guys are in the minority. Congratulations.

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2: 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Warren, you know the question I'm asking, right?
3: I do. Absolutely.
2: How would you describe the other people on this show?
1: Kevin James.
3: Monty, parentheses.
2: Parentheses, okay. How would you describe Bruce?
3: Comma, question mark.
2: Oh, he's double.
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2: All right, fellas, we got 30 minutes from now. Everybody okay? Was panicking, trying to get their headphones on. Everybody good?
4: 30 minutes to do what, Jeff?
2: 30 minutes, and then we will, 30 minutes left of the show to start. Oh, okay. And then also, 30 minutes from now, we'll qualify somebody for the prize of the day for the month of May. That is Bill Burr tickets across the street, by the way, at Spokane 1.
4: Right over
2: one
4: there.
2: Spokane, I guess. Yeah, have you guys ever, none of y'all been in it, right?
5: No.
4: Negative.
3: Across the street?
2: Yeah.
3: Negative.
2: Yeah. Legally or illegally?
4: I mean, we could see it.
3: Will you take us in there?
2: I mean, I don't really have a key or anything.
3: Oh.
2: Not sure you know how that works, Warren, but I know all the neighbors get a key.
3: Yeah.
6: Just in case they have to go out of town.
2: You all need to watch each other's back.
3: Well, right, but
2: you let my dog out, I'll let yours out.
3: Yeah,
2: you know.
3: Yeah, but they know who you are.
2: Oh, okay. Yeah. No, I don't. I don't have the ability to bring you in there, sorry.
3: Oh.
2: Yeah.
4: What do I have? Sledgehammer in the truck.
2: Oh, wow.
7: It's Jay and Kevin.
2: Hey! All right.
4: Hey!
2: Clip of the day.
8: Well, Warren and Bruce, you know this subject very well.
6: Yeah.
8: Monty, maybe not. You know, everybody here has experienced a funeral.
3: Yeah.
4: Yeah.
5: Yeah.
8: But this is an old, nice lady. I almost said an old lady. She is old, but she is getting ready for a funeral. She does videos on the internet of just like, I'm going to do a video today of me getting ready to go to Costco or what.
2: Oh, fun.
8: And she just records and she says
2: I might be interested in that.
8: She says a bunch of funny stuff.
2: Oh, I like it.
8: Yeah. Shows her putting on her makeup or whatever. So
2: I don't
8: she
2: need
8: just
2: that,
8: always,
2: but...
8: she just always sets and chats while she's getting ready about whatever she's getting ready for.
2: Uh-huh.
8: And, this one, obviously a subject that she was passionate about. And it's talking about going to Ed's funeral that day.
2: Mm-hmm.
8: And let's listen to her get ready to go to Ed's funeral.
9: Get ready with me for Ed's funeral. We won't miss him at the nursing home. Not even his wife. He was shocked. He always hit on me, and his wife did not like it. He was a player. One time he told me to shut up. And I'm not gonna shut up. Nobody tells me to shut up. Mm-hmm. Now who shut up?
3: Yeah.
4: Now who shut up?
8: The dead guy, yeah.
9: That is good. Cheers to his wife. She told us it's a celebration. Let me show you my outfit. This is my outfit for Ed's funeral. May he slay in peace. This is my third drink. Before I go, I'm gonna say something. Positive. He had nice dentures. You would think they were real. 1 second. Are you going to Ed's funeral? You are? That's good. I'm almost done getting ready. Almost done getting ready.
2: Uh-huh.
9: Okay.
2: Okay.
4: What?
2: Wow.
4: Yeah. What in the heck is going on?
2: He will not be missed.
8: No.
2: That was a good
4: start. You shut up. Now you're shut up.
2: Yeah, now who's shut up?
3: Yeah.
8: Not even his wife will miss him.
2: Oh, my goodness. She said it's a celebration.
8: It's a celebration. Yeah. You know, and that's a warning to all men. Don't get cranky and bad at the end, man.
2: Yeah.
8: It's not worth it.
2: Don't be an Ed.
8: And don't be hitting on...
6: Don't be a playa.
8: There's plenty of single women there, I'm sure, Ed. Stop being a playa.
2: Yeah.
8: May he slay in peace.
2: I know. She was slaying. What was that all about?
3: Yeah.
2: That was crazy. How old do you think that lady is, Kev?
8: Ooh, wow.
2: 80s?
8: I'm just saying her 80s.
4: Ooh. Yeah, I did.
5: 92.
2: You think she's 92, Bruce?
5: Oh, yeah.
2: Oh, yeah? Just by the voice, or have you seen her?
5: No, the voice.
2: Is that one of your heavy follows on the gram?
5: Yeah.
4: Got her bio right there. I have 92.
2: Yeah. Bruce is one of his favorites on TikTok, is that lady?
3: Yeah.

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8: This is going to be a great run! 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
14: You thought they were real?
13: Yeah.
14: Well, let's, you know what? Let's just let you believe whatever you want.
13: Okay.
0: Kevin James.
15: He usually does anyway.
14: Yeah, right.
15: Lurie says it's better that way.
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16: Coyote Country app, yours for free. 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And then don't forget, you can also get the Jay and Kim podcast. Get that where you get your podcast. Where do you get your podcast, Warren?
15: I get it off the intranet.
16: Okay.
15: You know, the Jay and Kevin.
16: Mm-hmm.
15: It says podcast, the little thing there.
16: It actually does.
15: Yeah.
16: Yeah, on your iPhone.
15: Yeah.
17: Spotify for me.
16: Spotify for you. Yeah. Bruce, where do you get?
18: At the pod store.
16: Pod store, yeah, exactly, yeah. You ever had one of those pods, Bruce? That they bring to your house and you plop it down and...
18: Peapod,
16: you had a Peapod. Steve, you ever had a Peapod?
1: Yes, lots of them.
16: All right, final thoughts.
17: Oh boy,
16: Bruce, guess what?
17: You're first.
16: You get to go first.
17: There you go.
15: You do, okay. Yeah, that's right.
19: Well, I'll give all you people a hint. Don't lift stuff heavier than your body will stand.
16: Yes, it's great advice.
19: Hurts for a whole. Well, it's been 3 days now. So.
16: Oh man, yeah, that is not good.
19: Yeah.
20: So are you slowing it down? Like, are you trying to take it easy these last few days?
19: Well, yeah, I can't do a dang thing.
20: Okay,
17: I can't do a dang thing.
15: He gets grumpy about
20: it. I'm making sure
16: it's not an option, yeah. Kevin.
20: I
16: slow
20: was
16: down.
20: Shocked when I saw you jump into your chair.
19: Oh, that felt real good.
16: I'm sure, yeah.
20: Yeah, I was like, oh, Bruce, why don't you just sit in the chair and then we'll raise it for you?
19: Oh, well, why didn't you think of that 4 hours ago?
16: Yeah, no kidding. Where were you when,
15: It doesn't matter. Get off my lawn, Kevin.
16: I don't blame you, Bruce.
17: It doesn't have one of those pump jacks. You can't just pump it. You'd have to lift him.
15: Monty and I could have done it.
17: Yeah,
16: we got six guys in here. We could lift him.
17: Yeah. Oh, yeah.
16: If we can't lift Bruce, then we got a bigger problem.
1: Yeah, well, there's right. Five of you, but yeah.
16: Yeah, yeah, you can't count Bruce.
15: Yeah.
16: Well, four, because you can't count Steve.
17: Well, yeah, we could, but...
15: Thoughts.
20: Well, I probably shouldn't be lifting, so...
16: Yeah, okay.
17: We just can't count that.
16: Down to three.
17: Warren, I don't know so much about... Yeah, he's...
16: Yeah, what? He could do it.
15: Is it my turn?
16: Yeah. No, it's Monty's turn.
15: Oh.
16: Yeah.
17: Is it?
16: He was saying, okay. Would you be able to help lift Bruce?
15: Oh, absolutely.
17: Stay hydrated, everyone.
19: Oh, yeah.
17: That's all I got.
15: Wow.
16: Thoughts.
20: Stay hydrated.
17: It's gonna be another warm one. Warm weekend.
16: It's going to be a warm one, fellas.
15: Yep. And running Bloomsday, it'll be hot.
17: I know. If you're planting, you should be planting now. Like, ooh, if you're seed planting, get out there and do it.
15: I don't have the garden ready.
17: Yeah, well, get on it, Skippy.
15: Come on, get
17: and
15: on.
17: One little thing,
1: Skippy.
17: Little thing for my wife. Don't overdo it. Thank you.
16: Yeah, Skippy.
17: Yes.
15: I won't overdo it, Skippy.
17: No, not you.
15: Oh.
17: This is for my wife.
16: Yeah, don't overdo it.
17: She went back and she put the pocket huskies in the house and then went back out and like, just don't.
16: Yeah, don't overdo it.
17: Don't overdo it.
16: It's just good advice, huh, Bruce?
19: Yeah, very good advice.
17: Yeah, right, Bruce?
15: Yeah.
17: Real world values here.
19: I'll be glad when I take that advice.
16: Yes, no kidding.
17: Don't overdo it.
16: All right, Skippy.
15: Well, if anybody wants to, in the Deer Park area or Wild Rose Prairie area, want to come and help with cemetery cleanup at the Wild Rose Cemetery tomorrow at 8 a.m.?
16: I think I got a thing.
15: Do you?
16: Yeah.
15: We pick up all the flowers, we clean up, we mow, we weed whack, and get it all ready for Mother's Day, so it's pretty.
20: Oh, I like that.
16: Well, that's actually a great idea.
15: Yeah.
20: Warren, what time is that over?
16: 8 a.m. to what?
15: Well, it generally takes, if we get a good group of people, probably 3 hours or so.
16: What if you get a bad group?
15: Two or maybe 4 hours.
16: And what determines that? Just the numbers or their actual personalities?
15: The number of people.
16: Okay.
15: Yeah, the number of people. Yeah. Yeah.
16: We got 40 people, but they were kind of a bad group.
15: Yeah, they're all standing around.
16: I'll check with my wife and see if she's interested.
15: Yeah, well.
16: And then when she gets home, I'll ask her how it was.
15: Yeah. And
16: yes.
15: I wanted to ask you, did you guys hear about the guy that drank the Invisible Ink? Invisible Ink? He's sitting in the doctor's office waiting to be seen.
16: Huh. Now I know why you want to go first. Yeah.
17: Makes sense.
16: Okay, Steve.
17: It's like a...
1: What's up, All-Star?
16: Yeah, that's
17: it's
16: right.
17: Like a dangling modifier.
16: Yeah, now how do you feel? Pretty good, I would imagine, yeah.
1: I will be traveling out and about for another ICCU block party this afternoon.
16: That's right. Wow. You are block partying it up today.
15: Man.
16: 2 o'clock, right?
1: Yes, sir. Yes, sir.
16: Let's go.
17: Hot dogs?
1: No, but they do have these really nice dessert cups. It's like fruit and like custard, maybe, or chocolate. I don't know what exactly is mixed with it. I haven't had one yet.
16: Is it like tomato sauce and white bean baby food?
1: Bruce
16: had that today.
1: This is much better. This is much better.
16: All right.
19: If you get some cherry pie, I might come out and see you.
16: Yeah.
17: Potato and carrot mustard.
20: Which location, Steve?
1: So the one on Broadway. in the Spokane Valley.
20: Oh, yeah. I just saw that. Every one of these is beautiful and nice because
1: they are. They really
20: they're
1: are.
20: Brand new.
16: It's in that little spot between Walmart and Lowe's.
1: Oh. So yeah. here's my question.
17: Oh, way out there. Off of Sullivan.
16: Yes.
20: Okay.
16: Yep.
1: It is 16015 East Broadway Avenue.
17: Okay.
16: Mm-hmm.
1: How do you say the digits? Like, what's a good way?
16: What did you say?
17: 16.
1: It's five of them. It's 16015.
17: 16.
20: That's the right
16: that's
20: way.
16: That's how I say it.
1: Oh, you do all the numbers.
20: 16015. Yeah.
1: But you don't, Monty.
17: I would say 16105.
16: It's not 105 though. It's 015. Which
17: 015.
16: Which will make
17: that's the problem.
16: Makes it an issue.
17: 16015.
1: Yeah. Okay, because I saw it and I was like, I don't even know how to say this. Because normally I would do like 16. Yeah, if it was
16: 16105, you can do it. But with the zero messes it up. That's why I say 16015.
17: Okay. There you go. That's 100% accurate. I missed the zero there.
1: Yeah. Oh, you can't do 16015. Or 16015?
17: You could, but it'd be weird. It just sounds weird.
1: 16015?
16: I would never say the address.
1: Oh.
16: I would say right by
17: right off of Sullivan.
16: And Lowe's on Broadway.
17: Right off of Sullivan.
16: Just east of Sullivan.
1: Well, that's why you're in charge.
15: Good point. It's kind of like the time I asked Grandpa, what's the quickest way to the lake? And he said, you're walking or driving? And I said, I'm driving. He said, that's the quickest way.
19: That's a great one.
16: Where was that about 5 minutes ago? Come on, man.

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1: Okay, that's a show. We got to go. Hey, text the word right now. We're going to qualify you for the Bill Burr Day at the Great Outdoor Comedy Festival across the street here at One Spokane Stadium. So text the word funny to 509-441-0999.
9: What was it again?
1: Funny.
9: Okay.
1: Mm-hmm. 509-441-0999 is the number. Texter number 30.
10: Number 30.
1: Steve, anything else?
11: I've got those Webb Slough.
1: Oh, the Webb Slough Jet Sprint Boat Race tickets.
10: Mm-hmm. Ooh, yeah. I've always wanted to go to those.
1: Oh, man, it's cool. St. John's. That's the place?
11: Yes, sir.
1: And I believe June 20th is the date.
11: Yes, sir.
1: So if you'd like those, you get to talk to Steve. Call 509-441-0999, caller number 7.
12: Hello, Steve. This is Warren.
11: Hello, Warren.
12: I'd like those boat tickets, please.
11: No.
12: Okay, thank you.
9: Wow. Now, if you're an actual listener, that's not what you're going to hear.
1: No. What fun role-playing from Steve, though.
10: Yeah, exactly.
13: He did good, didn't he?
1: Yeah, feeling all big time over there. No.
11: I'm sorry. Let's try it again.
12: Hello, Steve. This is Warren.
11: Hi, Warren. How are you today?
12: I'm good, thank you. How are you?
11: I'm doing well.
12: I'd like
11: Click.
7: To... I'm so glad you came. Bye-bye. Oh, bye-bye.
11: Goodbye.
7: Bye-bye. Bye-bye now.
11: Sorry, Warren.
9: Don't apologize. That was comedy genius.
12: Warren's like, hello? Hello, is someone there?
13: Steve?
12: Hello? Steve?
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3: Yeah.
0: I was out. That's the weird part. I should have been home alone.
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0: 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The Big Drive with Diamond, Michelle from Deer Park, caller number 9.
1: Oh my God, yes! Yay! Awesome!
0: Prize of the day for the month of May today is tickets to the Great Outdoor Comedy Festival. Bill Burr will be performing this coming up the 29th and the 30th of August at One Spokane Stadium downtown.
1: Oh, exciting.
0: Yeah, $100 goes along with that, too. One more chance to qualify at 4 here on...

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4: 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Added another block party with ICCU, this time in the Spokane Valley. We're off of Broadway here. Abby is with me from ICCU. And Abby, let's talk a little bit about what exactly is happening today.
5: Yeah, you guys might know us as being out and about in the community at events. So we're hosting our very own block party here in the Spokane Valley. Mm-hmm. We've got a shred truck. We've got family and kid activities. We've got John Doe cookie dough serving some edible cookie dough. And yeah, come on down, check us out. We're even running some new promotions, so come say hi.
4: Okay, perfect. And of course, people can ask questions too. 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
5: Oh, absolutely. 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
4: 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It's producer Steve with the Big 99.9 Coyote Country.
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4: 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Once again at ICCU's block party, it is a celebration here on a Friday, getting set for the weekend. And lots of family fun to be had at ICCU today. Abby is with me once again to talk a little bit about what's going on today. And really, there's stuff for everyone here today. Right, Abby?
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4: 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Stop on by. 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ICCU's Spokane Valley location on Broadway. 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

The Big 99.9, Tarity Ketri, 244, the Big Drive of Diamond. Big weekend, Mother's Day weekend. Got some good plans. You know, Mom is hoping so. You think of everything she's done for you. It's more than a day celebration, if you ask me. But anyway, happy Mother's Day.

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2: 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Abby is with me celebrating this block party here at ICCU, our fourth one that we've done, which is pretty exciting. And of course, if you know, it's kind of that time of the day where you might be hungry. So coming out to ICCU's block party is a pretty smart idea, right, Abby?
3: Oh, absolutely. We've got a little bit of a sweet treat here on site. We've got John Doe Cookie Dough here serving some edible cookie dough. There's a variety of flavors, and they are delicious. So come on down, check that out, and while you're here, see all the other activities we've got going on.
2: Okay, perfect. And I'll quickly mention those activities too. They got the big shred truck, which is here. So if you got those sensitive documents, make sure to get that taken care of. Face painting, balloon animals, and of course, asking you guys about the promotions that you're doing too. I think I covered it all. Okay, excellent. Stop on by ICCU's block party in the Spokane Valley. It's producer Steve with the Big 99.9 Coyote Country.
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Another number one for Luke Combs, Sleepless in a Hotel Room. 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
1: The question is, what do you do? 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
4: The Big 99.9 Coyote Country. Good afternoon. It's producer Steve hanging out at ICCU's Spokane Valley location on Broadway. Abby is with me from ICCU. And Abby, let's talk a little bit about, for this block party, lots is going on. But of course, people can come out with their sensitive documents to get them shredded, right?
5: Oh, absolutely. We've got shred bins here for the morning. And then this afternoon, we're going to have a shred truck here on site. So bring all of the important documents that you feel you need to have shredded and you kind of want out of your house. We would love to take them here. And then while you're here, check out our other things we've got going on. We've got some family-friendly activities. We've got edible cookie dough from John Doe Cookie Dough. We've got promotions going on. So come say hi and learn a little bit more about us.
4: 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And you guys have some swag, ICCU swag. We have some swag as well that we're giving out, so it's a swag party as well. It's a block party here at ICCU in the Spokane Valley. It's producer Steve with the Big 99.9 Coyote Country.
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0: Big 99.9 Coyote Country. How do you like it? In medicine. That is Megan Maroney here, new one, 3:30 here, the Big Drive at Diamond. Time now for the Dumb Criminal Dispatch. It's brought to you by Webb Slough Races in St. John. Hey, the wetter the better.
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4: Eliza Webb is a person you don't want to tangle with. I'll tell you why. She did not call the cops when she found a cell phone in her ransacked car. Instead of calling the police, she called the number on the phone marked as Mom.
5: Oh, no.
4: That'll put the fear of God in you right there. She talked with the culprit's parents. Eliza was invited over to talk with their 19-year-old son and the negative effects he had on her. The team blamed his wrongdoing on alcohol and boredom. Of course he did. During the talk, the team revealed that there was an accomplice, and they had broken into 12 more cars. Oh, and it gets better. According to the Seattle Times, Eliza took the two thieves door to door. Yeah, took them door to door to apologize to each neighbor to figure out which cars they had stolen from.
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4: Wow.
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5: Once again, it's producer Steve with the Big 99.9 Coyote Country, once again at ICCU's Block Party in the Spokane Valley, once again joined by Abby. And Abby, you know, this is a really cool thing that you guys are doing. This is the fourth one that we've been at, these block parties for ICCU. Can you talk a little bit about how important it is for ICCU to be out and about in the community?
6: 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So come by, say hi, get some swag, check out the cool activities like our shred truck and the edible cookie dough.
5: All right. Yeah, it's definitely a fun time going on till 5 here at ICCU's Spokane Valley location on Broadway. It's producer Steve hanging out till 5 for the Big 99.9 Coyote Country.
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1: Happy Friday. It's producer Steve on the Big 99.9 Coyote Country, and you can make your Friday even happier by coming out to ICCU's location in the Spokane Valley on Broadway here. That's where I'm at until 5. Abby is with me once again. Abby, let's talk a little bit about all the fun that is happening today here at ICCU. Can you tell us a little bit about it?
2: Oh, absolutely. We've got a ton of fun going on here in our parking lot and inside our branch. We've got a shred truck that'll be here until 5 p.m. We've got John Doe Cookie Dough serving up some edible cookie dough. And then we've got some family-friendly activities. We've got face painting, balloon animals, and some fun promotions going on. So come on down, check us out, say hi, learn a little bit about us, and hang out for the afternoon.
1: I couldn't have said it better myself. Very well done. We'd love to see you as well. We got some Coyote Country swag too. You can't miss our tent and our vehicle as well right here at ICCU's Spokane Valley location on Broadway. It's producer Steve for the Big 99.9 Coyote Country.
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2: 4 o'clock, big drive at Diamond. Yes, prize today for the month of May. Funny stuff here. Great Outdoor Comedy Festival. Bill Burr will be performing. The Comedy Festival itself at One Spokane Stadium, 29th and the 30th of August. Go along with that, $100. All right, we'll get you in to win right now. Caller number 9, 509-441-0999. Good luck.

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1: Thank you very much. I appreciate it.
0: 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Here in just a bit, I'll draw the winner for today. 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
1: 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Oh, you got two full pages. Yeah. Okay, wow. Look, here you go. All right. 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
6: The Big 99.9 Coyote Country. Happy Friday. It's producer Steve once again at ICCU's Block Party here at their Spokane Valley location off of Broadway. Abby is with me once again. And really, Abby, there is fun to be had for the whole family, right?
7: Oh, absolutely. We've got fun for all ages. We've got important document shredding here. So we'll have bins, and then a shred truck will be joining us for the afternoon until 5 p.m. Then we've got some kid activities. So we've got balloon animals and face painting. Well, I guess they don't have to be kid activities. I'm going to go get my face painted here soon.
6: There you go.
7: And then we've also got some edible cookie dough. So join us, have a treat, hang out, and ask us a little bit about ourselves, and then see the promotions we've got going on.
6: Okay, I was going to say, that sounds like fun. You got me, but I'm already here. So there you go. Yeah, stop on by. We're hanging out till 5. You can't miss the Coyote Country truck, as well as our tent in the parking lot right here at ICCU's Spokane Valley location on Broadway. 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

Time's been ticking for 140 years for Coca-Cola. 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

0: broke Garth Brooks' attendance record. Luke drew 92,045 fans, breaking Garth's 2019 mark of 84,000, while Morgan Wallen holds the two-night record with more than 157,000 fans at individual night. Did not reach Luke's mark, so Luke is the man. There you go. A public memorial is going to be held tomorrow for David Allan Coe at Nashville's Ryman Auditorium. He passed away April 29th at the age of 86. One of the prominent figures of the outlaw country movement. His biggest hits as a recording artist include The Ride and You Never Even Call Me By My Name. He also wrote Johnny Paycheck's anthem, Take This Job and Shove It. Well, Morgan Wallen, pretty nice guy. He quietly paid for the funeral expenses for 8-year-old Jameson Glenn Dowd, who passed away in August of 2025. Morgan met the young fan backstage at a show in Wisconsin for a special meet-and-greet experience during the youngster's cancer battles. Nice. And Eric Church delivers the commencement speech tomorrow in Chapel Hill, North Carolina, for the University of North Carolina. I'm sure he'll do very well. And that's the nitty-gritty for Music City right here on The Big Drive.
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2: 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Hope you're doing well, and you are officially invited to come out to ICCU's Spokane Valley location on Broadway. There is a block party going on here till 5, so still time for you to head on out here and enjoy all that is happening. Abby is with me from ICCU once again, and Abby, lots to do right here at ICCU, correct?
3: Oh, yes. We are going to be out here until 5 p.m. We're going to have a shred truck out here, shredding some important documents. We've got John Doe cookie dough here with some edible cookie dough. And then we've got face painting and balloon animals and some other fun activities for the whole family. Come on down, check us out, ask some questions, learn a little bit about the different promotions we've got going on, and we hope to see you here.
2: 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So stop on by. 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

0: 99.9 Coyote Country here shortly. About 7 minutes or so, I will announce the winner of today's prize of the day for the month of May. Hang on. Here's Shaboozy and Jelly Roll.
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8: 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It's producer Steve with the Big 99.9 Coyote Country. It is a block party. We are wrapping up today at 5 with lots of fun to be had, but there is going to be another chance for you to come out and enjoy a block party as well. Abby is here with me once again from ICCU. And first, Abby, well, tell us why people should come here today.
9: Oh, yeah. We've got all sorts of stuff. We'll be going on until 5. We've got a shred truck. We've got edible cookie dough from John Doe Cookie Dough. We've got face painting and balloon animals and all sorts of different promotions going on. So come on down, say hi, talk to us a little bit, learn more about us today.
8: All right, perfect. And if people don't have the chance to come by today, we're doing another block party next week, correct?
9: Oh, yep. We'll be just down the road over in Liberty Lake. So if you miss us today, come on down. Say hi to us next week. It'll be the same times from 11 a.m. to 5 p.m. at our Liberty Lake branch location.
8: All right. It's producer Steve at ICCU's Block Party in the Spokane Valley for the Big 99.9 Coyote Country.
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11: Hi, it's Chris Crocker in the 4 News Now First Alert Weather Center. Expect clearing skies this evening. Winds will die down late tonight. Overnight low of 46 degrees. By Saturday morning, we're back to the sunshine full force. A high temperature of 74 with lighter winds. Almost 80 on Mother's Day with partly sunny skies.
10: Weather. 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